0: 16A from Wilson's security office and cleared out code one. I just need you a report number.
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2: 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Car 12, you can just run. 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
1: 4, Victor. I got a 10-6 at Miller and Cole. King John, Victor, 9-7, 7-4.

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1: 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If I can get a search for copy that, 3489 Penfield Drive for a 33 run. 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
3: I got one. We're talking to him now. The kids are all out of the truck, and the only 33 is a one with a BB gun. I think it's all code 4.
2: All right, copy.
1: All right, that was code 4 for Penfield.
2: A firm. Only BB gun. We'll see.
3: Anybody want to be seen out of this?
2: Negative.
3: Yeah, it's going to be code 4.
2: All right, copy. 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
0: I have that shown it. 92, if you can back up 90 to the 17 at 3540 East Main Street in Whitehall, apartment 215. 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So 6 not on scene.
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0: At S6, a 33A run, maybe also a 47A. 5594 Woodfield Creek Drive. Caller is James and his girlfriend, JF, female, black with a green top. Been arguing today. She's a 33A trying to 47A, currently locked in the bedroom. He did make it into the room with her. She was sitting on the ground. She could be heard crying and asking him to leave. He no longer sees the 33A.
2: Zero copy. You can add 2 and 3 as well.
0: Copy that.
3: Copy, thank you. Taylor and Long.
4: I'm going to be code 2. You can send me my 7.
3: I copy. 1262 Oakwood Ave, see Travis.
4: I copy.
3: We called back the driver, said it all was well, never called back DoorDash to cancel.
4: Okay.

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0: 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Copy.
2: 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They are currently walking westbound on Hall. Chopper Channel 3, get started. Copy.
3: Pass 8, I copy. You can add me to that run, please.
2: Gotcha, officer.
4: 151, I copy. Hilliard, Roman Runner.
1: Eighty-one.
5: You can clear the other car. I'll be clear code 2. You can add me to that 33 run.
2: I copy. 84, if you're not there, code 4. Chopper, 33 run, Hall and Norton. Male black ski mask, pink hoodie, female black pigtails, all black clothing, male white, black and white hoodie. Walking westbound on Hall.
6: Alright, 44 is got to be on, suspect description, and he said walking westbound.
2: Do you know where they were coming from? Do you not know where they were coming from? Walking westbound Hall, it says the males were all passing a 33 back and forth.
6: Code 4.
0: I copy, thank you.
2: Copy. Copy.
6: And chopper can have any victims out of this. But these aren't anybody with 33.
2: A firm, they did pull it on a caller. The caller does want seen. I am getting a secondary call on this right now. Juveniles on foot, pulled 33 on another caller, male black, all black, ski mask and a backpack, male white, black and white hoodie, white backpack, male black, white skin, pink hoodie, blue pants. They are, the new callers across from the Dollar General, males last seen westbound Hall.
0: A at 1373 West 7th Avenue, apartment A as in Adam. Doors wide open, no one answering. Caller lives in apartment E as in Edward. Apartment looks disheveled. Caller did not clear. Walk through the entire apartment.
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3: 111.
1: Have a 40341E Stewart. See John. Someone threw a backpack full of prescriptions on his porch. Wants an officer to come pick it up.
3: Copy.
0: I
1: copy.
4: Okay, we circled a lot. No one's making themselves known. Did you want to try to do another callback for us?
5: Sure thing, sir, but...
0: Well, let's see if they make still have other tight north, neighborhoods north and south of here.
2: Hi, copy.
0: The neighborhood south of Hall, while I give them a call, the most recent caller seems across from my old Dollar General.

0: We copy, we'll be clear code 4. Hey, on Roswell.
1: Over that. .3301 Roswell Drive, residential on the rear door. No answer from the key holder.

0: 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They did not see where they went.
1: Okay.
0: We're looking.

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1: Don't you hold here?
0: I got it.

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1: 13, I'll be 2 Victor.
0: I copy 115.
2: I'm just going to talk to
1: him. Over there.
3: Pretty well. I don't have any updates from the caller. We're probably going to be code 4. I don't see anybody matching that description. They may have gotten inside already.
4: Alright, got that chopper. Do me a favor and fly over that park right there real quick before you head out.
3: Yeah, the one in the south.
4: Pay for him.
3: Yep. There's some kids playing on the playground. That's about it.
4: Copy that. Appreciate it.
5: Yeah, Freedom Parks, 5-4.

0: 1-5-1, Kenneth on the call, River at Dollar Tree Oak Ridge.
1: Avery.
2: This is going to be clear, and we'll be code 2 with the caller.
3: I copy him.
4: Code
3: 4, 5-5, Virginia Lee Park.
4: Copy that.
3: He thinks it's because she went into an alley with an empty cart and came back with a cart full of items. In a white, blonde, gray, green dress.
2: 4-1, copy.

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2: So now, she said she's over by the train tracks.
1: Two oh two.
3: Partial 1 Victor, you put us on the 44B gender and refugee with the possible suspect.
1: Copy that.

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3: Crisis Center, beginning mileage is going to be 744, 60 is going to be following.
4: 832?
3: 9181, 1
4: to 10. I copy, 1 to 10.
5: I'll go to that 46 first and then go to my 27 if on the way.
2: I copy. 315 northbound on West 5th. See the color Amaret. Color is twilight blue. Mercedes SUV got a flat tire in a bad spot. Pulled off to the right.
5: Forty, copy.

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0: 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It's going to be 4800 Lorraine Court. We got four male blacks outside making the video with 33s because you guys want more cars and S20s. 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
3: Individuals' names are Hansa, Gio, and Michael, and that Hansa lives down at Crosswinds, which is likely where they're going.
1: I copy.
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1: I will be partial code 1. 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
0: Copy.
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0: I copy.
3: You can set us on 32 and 26 Sunbury Square. Outside caller and roommate both called in on each other. One said was hitting the face, another said female choked her. We got a description of the Kamisha Alicia, who's a female black heavy set scarf on her head with a black muumuu.
4: Four three, copy. Or you can have them run it in.
1: I have them. 4-3 on 60.

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0: driving a Ford F-150, white in color, swerving all over the roadway, thinks he's 10-19, last seen westbound on 5th. I'll let Zone 4 know. And the tag on the vehicle is King Mary Lincoln, 7001.
1: That's 5, I just passed it.

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1: 841.
2: Copy, coming up to High Street. You need another car out there?
3: Yeah, if you'd send one this way.
0: The car stopped yet?
3: No, he stopped before the intersection here. I'm trying to catch up with him here.
2: Copy.
0: Broad 70. Keep 70.
2: Anyone from 5? Copy, thank you.
3: Alright, we're continuing. I haven't lit him up, but we're continuing west. Coming up to Summit now.

0: Fed been telling me I let him up here. I don't know if he's going to stop or not.
1: Can you start for 5th and Summit? Zone 6 is requesting us out there. Looks like they have some cars on scene. I'm trying to see if you guys need it on 60s.

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0: Copy.
4: Can you put me at this 1000 Thurman Avenue on a follow-up?
0: I copy. Any dice officer on the air or 3500?
4: That's fine.

0: 12.
1: That's one piece of traffic out of 736 Calf Lane. DJ and Chrissy Burns are the callers out of a previous run between the neighbors. I guess the neighbors just pulled down on them. Both parties are separated, but the neighbors are in front of the location, saying they've killed people before.
0: Copy. In 1 Victor Gamma.
2: I got me as well.
1: Donnie says he will put it away when officers get out there.

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1: 34 13 25 Stormy Lane, apartment 204.

0: Be fine, driver.
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3: Heart problems.
4: Copy. Two.
5: Simply, you guys over 9 precinct for an 8A at the Turkey Hill off of Winchester. Drop from me the ATM. Go ahead.
6: I was just playing on some accidental call. We'll be 2 Victor out here. We'll head to that 8A.
5: Alright, copy. 202, you're clear.
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1: Parents by Fred 34, 81 Jones Ave, callers the landlord, thinks the tenant is 1018, said that there's flies all around him, S16, if you could copy.
5: 16, I copy.
6: One, 6-1, I'll be clear, code 1, I'll head that way.
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1: You're at Texas Tag. 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
0: Okay. ...1475 Madison Ave. Caller was on a walk, witnessed a male black restraining a female black.
2: I do like all these.
3: One, if you can start with blocking 4, East Livingston and South Hamilton, Community Chief versus a Chrysler 300.

0: There's something about an orange shirt.
1: So they have them listed as Neil Black and Orange Ski. I don't know if that's Orange Ski Mask or not. I mean, there's no shirt.
0: Okay. I can't tell if this is a ski mask that he's holding, but there's somebody right in front of the sub holding some sort of orange clothing object. He's got a gray shirt on, Neil Black. Black shirt, or I'm sorry, gray shirt, black pants with like a red bottom to him and a lighter light gray bag around

0: having a key holder. Or do we have a key holder that's going to respond to this? I got one today.
1: Key holder back.
0: Appreciate it. He's under the impression he's allowed to be back here.
1: Pepper, do you need another card with you? Hi, copy. Do I have anybody that can start that way with 160?
2: Fact is going to be the male white white shirt is charging the caller, so the male black is going to be our caller at the setup.
3: Okay, get a cruiser, pull it up. Cruiser 81.
2: For 81.
4: Hey, what do you have in the airplane?
1: Copy.
3: Yeah, 16 and copy. These look natural.
1: No.
4: Hey,
3: 16 and copy.

0: give him a call.
1: I copy, thank you. Based on the remarks, it looks like he's not actually on scene there. He left.
2: Hey, they need to know about on 46, where's the shelter of Brad's for regular
3: copy that.
0: Copy. We're over top of the 19th stop. We saw those. About that time, it's fireworks.
3: Copy that, Chop. Thank you.
1: That way. 4661 Morse, male's bumped over in a silver Nissan SUV bleeding. Female is shouting, trying to start a fight with him. It's actually going to be a truck with flatbed. Female's going to be a female black brown dress, black shoes with white stripes.
0: Hey, copy.

0: güey.
1: ¿Qué?
0: We're able to get a hold of 184. He's not answering call.
1: Okay. Based on the remarks, the people who called in said that he's not there, so I don't actually think he's going to be at 2200 Walford, but until we get a hold of him, let's run him.
0: 183, based on Axon, so this vehicle is still there. I'll be on 60.
2: That's how you want to copy. Three.
1: I copy, make it a 3.
3: Where is that at?
1: 2200 Walford.

0: done.
1: Were you marking for me?
0: Hey, firm. We got multiple calls. Looks like it was a different situation from the one you're currently on. You weren't airing up when to make sure everything was okay.
1: I apologize. Using the interpreting line, I'm fine. I'm at room 305.
0: I shut down the three.

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1: Copy.
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1: I see.
0: Got a 34 popped up. 1875 London Crest. I don't know. A couple blocks just short of where those 43As were that chopper said were 16Fs, and it's for a loud bang. Right, let me leave this up on the board as a 34, and we go ahead and change to a 16F.
1: Yes, if you would, please.
0: Got that, sir.
2: 104.
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2: Ship, Medic 192, is going to have one extremely stable. The doctor's west, half a one away will be following.
0: Copy.
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4: Elevated priority 16B, 689 South Ohio Avenue. Deborah's the caller, says her daughter, Anaya, female black, 5'4", wearing all black clothing, is being unruly, punching glass, saying she wants to die. Mom did not ask if there was a means or plan. She's wanting her transported to a crisis shelter.
2: You're good. 4, yeah, 16B.
4: Copy that.
5: 172, Victory, County of B.
4: You're on.
0: Code 2, LSF, yeah.
6: Copy. One. Okay. Gonna have a code 3 on a 15.
0: Chop 2-3. That's it. Copy that shot star.
1: That's it. Copy shot star.
4: 1-0-0, I copy.
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2: 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See if you can cancel. 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
1: 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I'll let CFD know.
3: 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And
4: 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I'll go with 981.
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2: Through to our copy. 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
1: Gracewood, heard a male say, 911, I need help, then hung up. 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
0: 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It's North High and Grayson Boulevard. 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
0: 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Can you show me back at 10 sub on paper, please?
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0: O2. 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

0: Okay.
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0: 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Marshal 1 Victor, you can send us that 48 there.
1: 6-9 Vermont.
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1: 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A mattress and a bed frame in the middle of the road, side of Darby Creek at Woodson.

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1: Caller's name is Jazz. There's a 3-year-old here that's been locked inside a residence for about 25 minutes. TFP is advised. Abby Trails and Gender with a King Henry George 4605.
2: Copy. I'm a female, juvenile 5-1 to children's behavioral, starting miles 157.
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0: Champion and Franklin on a 10-6. King David Robert, 5886.
1: I got it.

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1: Calls on this.
0: Just the one.
1: Alright, copy. Can we code 4 then?
0: Hi, copy. I'll show you both code 4.
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2: I'm on a 634 to get a car, and then what do you have?
1: I have a 35 driver. It's 270 eastbound Sawmill, third grade Ford Explorer, all over the roadway.
2: Color Sawmill. The color following.
1: Negative. It was transferred from Northwest.
2: Go for it.
1: I'll be there. Thank you.

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0: 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You can put us on the 34 on 3rd Street.
1: 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In a white jean jacket, screaming, running from a male white with a green shirt. Female trying to get away from that male.
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1: 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Carla's fiancés refusing to give Carla back her items.

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0: Transfer for this rain 16, 6472 Ethan Drive. Color states a male attempted to run female over with a car. Going to be a red vehicle with silver around the windows. The driver's going to be a male black with a red hat, dark shirt, no female description.
1: Chopper to 6A.
0: Chopper to 4. Chopper to 2, chopper 2.
1: Nine two.
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1: 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I'm Robert, 6025, black and color, Chevy Tahoe.
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0: Can I actually start you guys for the 17? Looks like they're coming into 16 precinct. They're at Holster and High. Caller's ex-boyfriend is trying to run caller off the road. Caller's in a black GMC SUV. Ex-boyfriend's in a maroon Honda Pilot.
1: Hey, sorry, we're back on this 34. We just found both people, so...
0: I copy.

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1: All right. S5, my thanks to all the cars in 3500. I'll be one victor in this up.
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0: 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Chopper, Channel 2. Go ahead.
1: We'll be clear, you can send us 43s.
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0: 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You can send me that 6A on Duncan.
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2: Copy that, 1496 East 22nd Avenue. Coming over from Zone 5. Will be a good code 3 if we find him. Name is Mark Russell Chavin. Mail weight 57185.
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0: 5-26.
1: Got 5-3, which clears cut off that AA.
0: Good to that smell.
1: That 26 is going to be 668 Grandview at Woodland Backyard. That's 5-1. Never mind, you're getting ready to leave. No one that can head out that way with 153. It looks like we got 20 people out here, 26. Jobbers, you'll see.
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0: Good.
1: We're good for you. You can ask that as well.
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0: S-63 copy. 43A is in the area of 2432 Shalom Way. Heard two, then heard two more while on PS. Nothing seen.

0: Is he still following her?
1: She said that he went eastbound on V Street. She thought he might be circling around, but unknown.
0: Okay, we copy.
1: Hat, black sweatshirt, black jeans, break. Diagnosed ADHD, disruptive mood disorder, epilepsy, and an intellectual disability. Has a mentality of a 9-year-old. Looks like she has Life 360 on him, but it hasn't updated. Last seen or last pinged in the area of 20th in Cleveland. Chopper Channel 6.
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1: 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Absolutely.

0: For officer safety, it's going to be in the area of 2337 Atwood Terrace. Caller heard 4, nothing else seen or heard. I can have a sergeant copy it holding.
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2: Yes, yeah, 96, I copy.
3: I got a 34 that popped up, Big Run Park, 4201 Klein Road. Of course, hearing something beeping coming from a black trash can by the main entrance.
4: Big Run Park, I got you.
1: I got that.

0: 160 and 9163. Keep you both together for 8B, 54 Avondale. A previous tenant, Kenneth Mincer, Millwhite, called and said someone kicked in the back door.
1: I know what to check out.
2: 160.

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1: We go.
0: I'll show you clear. We just got to cancel.

0: K9160, if I can actually pull you both off of that 8B. We have a 26 broad in Washington. A group of females just pulled another female out of a vehicle and they're jumping her. It's a light color sedan. Suspect has long braids, heavy set.
1: There's a car for you. The mom here is saying that 31 is possibly at the McDonald's on 17th. Someone can swing over there and check. Cause we just got here. We're getting all the information from her.
2: 9021.
3: Put that 58 back on the board for a second. I'll go check the McDonald's.
2: It's going to be 821-817.

0: wearing black and gray hoodie that says goaded on it, black sweatpants, camouflage hat, and possibly white and green shoes.
1: Copy.

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1: Clear myself in 9061, Kirk 4, appears to just be 16S.
0: All right, copy.
2: He's on the phone with his dad, who was in route, and he was telling his dad that he's there. Maybe a bus stop close to there.

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1: Negative 50.
0: Has there been any other calls on this that's looking for the border here?
1: Negative, no more calls.
0: Yeah.
1: Okay, Sonny, if you can copy that.
2: That's not a problem.
1: Go ahead.
2: Clear 2, Victor. You can send this to us 43 A's.
1: And copy. 2142, Balford.

0: I checked 17 from McDonald's all the way up to Cleveland as code 4 for that 31.
1: Copy.
0: No, you said copy, thank you. And 9021, I don't know if anyone advised, but McDonald's also code 4. Anybody else looking for him? He's known to be problematic.
1: Copy.

0: 154.
1: I think this is a 34 that just came in. Steel in North Hague. Female, possibly Asian, possibly white, sports bra and shorts, screaming in the middle of the road, unknown if she's having a medical issue, if she's 49A's, or is it 34L, 11C.
0: 154, copy.

0: 3.
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0: Veg 3588, we're getting emergency banner. Veg 3588, we're getting emergency banner. 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
1: Partial 1 Victor. 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
0: I copy 723 East Whittier. Neighbors are harassing, calling our kids. Male black and a female black.
2: Not even 20, you got me that.
0: I copy.

0: 7635.
1: Yes, sir.
0: Where did the reporting party say that the beeping was coming from?
1: I said it's a black trash can by the main entrance to the park off climb.

0: this 19, 18, 15 catch street. Have a female white, black dress, screaming, trying to get into a vehicle with a 29.
1: Can you change my location to 18? Because working on the code 3 pay part.
2: I copy.
3: White Sand Queen Charles, not maintaining. Recovering the city until all two gets in.
0: I copy. Good evening.

0: information about this received in the area of Racine and Whitehead. 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Didn't see anything.
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1: 1 Victor, you can clear 15 more seconds, 34 on Pegasus.
0: They are already on the scene. Have I just asked their weapon?
2: 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Caller states someone's laying in the driveway coughing for over 10 minutes.

0: 43 SNFO for officer safety, 280 Atwood Terrace. One possible in front of this location. 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
1: People can check out the shot spotter at Wolf Park. Two possible in front of by the trail. That's 11 if you could copy.
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0: Any public service people, please?

8 coming in, 33 Chicago, crosses West Broad and Cable, if I have anyone that's able to free up and head that way. It is secondhand information. Caller was contacted by a co-worker and said they saw someone on video in the basement with a flashlight. Chopper Channel 3. I say it can copy. RS-93 can copy.

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0: Puff 53, thank you. Do not have any clarification on... Thanks, sir. Do not have any clarification on when this video was from, nor do I have suspect description.
1: Copy.

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I'm going to investigate some more. For everyone down here, it's going to be near the bridge where we just had that 47A.

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0: vicinity, maybe near the JX. 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
1: 153, is job revealed on the hover over the distance while we head up?
0: Weather. I am getting additional information on this 8. Suspect pops possibly male, white, bald, very short hair, white long sleeve shirt and blue jeans, no weapons seen, had a wagon and a flashlight in there. I do not know if this video is live or not.
1: We got it.

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2: Good evening, all one officer cars 0, 2, 3, and 4. 3 is going to be a training car with a shotgun. IBM 3001.
1: Hey, copy, no problems.
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0: Affirm, we got a cancellation. It looks like they're taking them to a hospital. They'll just call back whenever they get discharged.
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2: Good evening, guys.
3: Good evening. We have one officer 130, one officer 131 with the shotgun, one officer 132, and one officer 133 with the rifle.
2: Hey, copy. We just have this 35 holding. It's been holding for 30 minutes. And we need a one officer for guard 10:30 to 12:30 at Grant ICU room 309.
3: Copy. 131, so they'll take it.
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4: We just need one officer for guard, 10:30 to 12:30 at Grant.
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0: Good evening. We have 201 is one with a rifle, 202 is one with a rifle, 203 is one, and then 204 is one with a rifle. I'm 30-32.
1: Have no guard. They have about two party rentaling. Got a 31 high risk that left the house at 4 o'clock today, and then a 38.
0: Copy that. Thank you.
2: High risk holding a 34 and a 7. With the 16 high risk, I'm going to dispatch you guys on pretty quickly just because the victim is bleeding and going in and out of consciousness. I'm at 51 North High Street. I think it was assaulted at the bar. Sister still inside, male and unraised, not sure. Blood groaning, can't stand up, going in and out of consciousness, and see if he's staging for us.
3: I believe we'll be covered by a 7.
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1: 1234.
0: Yeah, I'll be clear on one picture off this. Was that 31 or 31A I heard?
1: Yes, sir. All
0: right, thank you.
1: Bus. There are some fireworks in the background. Nothing else. They didn't answer on callback.
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0: Go ahead.
1: Go 47, sorry, again.
0: I copy. Me at 1741 Spartan Drive, Jackson DB, General Berg. Can you guys get loaded up? Check the area of the 34-4662 Tamarack Boulevard. Female yelling something at a male in another language. And that's all we have.
1: 180, we go.
2: Which four precinct cars were heading to the 16 high risk? I copy, thank you.
1: You put me at 16 for one paper.
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1: One, five, three. 153.
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1: Still waiting. Our caller is not able to respond. I'm trying to get someone to respond.

0: 23.
1: And y'all get loaded up 17, 4694 Glenmar. 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Father threw a caller into a wall. This is over a speaker. 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
1: 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I did just get handed a new guard that's likely out of that run for one from 8 and one from 10, 10-3, 2-3.
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2: Three A's. 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

0: 863 on.
1: 863, well, we got a 5670 westbound to Goodale, just right before here. White sedan, looks like it spun around, it's possibly hit the wall.
0: Okay. I'm from mid-lot 7, I'll figure out how to get on the freeway.
1: I copy. If I can also get available, Sergeant, copy that as well.
2: 17, I copy.

0: Quantum Custody, anyone else like to shut it down? Thank you.
1: 133,
0: okay,
1: on the 8. 133, okay. 113, 14 and I also.
0: Copy.
2: Billy, any Spanish speaking officers working?
0: Spanish speaking officers over there.
1: 133, I'm mostly Spanish speaking. I'll be there in a second.
0: Got it, thank you.
1: Copy.

0: 150.
1: For the three of you guys, we're getting an additional call from Steel and A again. The second initial callers stating that they're still having problems with the neighbors yelling at them. They're requesting officers to come back out.

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1: I have a juvenile 5-1 to Butterfly Gardens. 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

0: 204.
1: For the high risk 31, perf lock at 9:30, she was going southbound on Allen Creek at 270.
0: I copy. Green check on this way 16, near Williams and Griddleport Road. Chancer came in from County of White, Nissan ran a red light, then made a U-turn in the intersection, tried to run over a male as he ran through the grass. Male black, white tank top. Female on the race, the white Nissan was still at the intersection when caller left a few minutes ago.
2: Okay.

0: That's coming to
1: Thank you.
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0: Marietta 71 and 73.
1: 71.
0: 3. The Race Party 34C, going to be 1744 Richmond, Permit 7. Fans music's been playing the past 5 days, and nobody's seen the resident there, and that causes a car to bleed maybe 1018. Hey, he does drive a white Acura TSX, been there as well. Resident's name is Waddles Thomas. He's a 70-year-old male, black, bald, with a white beard.
2: Ninety 21.
0: 921, good.
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0: Western 33 is a male, black shirt, sweatpants. Also female, black, short ponytail, wearing all black. Two more suspects as well. Chopper to 10-1.
1: Well, Dave, you can take us off this for now. We'll start that way.
0: Copy.
2: That's 21 copies.
0: Copy.

0: Phil isn't here. Just one Adam is here.
1: Copy. Thanks for checking. Stay on clear as well.
2: I copy.

0: Please.
1: Hold on, we're holding the air, go to the A.

0: One Victor. Let's see this. 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
1: Happy, thank you. 217. Female black braids, purple dress, suicide issues, baby 116 T, security called in. She has a history of lighting things on fire.

0: 2, you can send us the 17A.
1: Alberta, 1828 Southwest Street. Ex-boyfriend saying the caller has not given the keys to the van. Other news, he's well, let's go outside and burn. He's a male, white name, however, tested in the middle of the stress, red shirt, jeans. Not known to carry any weapons. He's more about to talk to Molly. You know that? You need additional cards, so they canceled that one anyway.
0: We copy code 4, thanks.

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1: In the parking lot near Myrtle on Lennon Park.
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1: I'm on this 5. I think it's Good Ale. It's 670 West. And I overshot him, so I'm in front of him. If anybody can get behind him, until I figure out what's going on.

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0: 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Everything's good out here. Tell me to Victor.
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1: Four eight, Jesse, Mayor Franklin Library, 2800 Lockmore Road. Four eight is an older black Chevy Cruze. Can you call Sam 2543 for the vehicle for female Hispanic, the one female biracial. How is it going to be on the red on the stick?
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4: One called A firm. The music's been turned down.
5: Copy, thank you. Someone just called back in and said it was turned back up. I just wanted to check.
4: That's negative. We're still out here chatting.
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0: Got off the phone with 180. We do have an AGMAN threat in the 43.
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0: is Eddie Guerrero, R41, 207, Jet, 1223, Indiana Avenue, 30 minutes old at this point. And a male white hat. Pretty sure the jeans came in the door, trying to get inside, and was sitting on Colorado's porch. Take off on foot, and we'll find on East Nevada.
1: I copy.
0: Yeah, please. Can you just ride for a moment?

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1: Good.
0: Go down my 2 feet. Hey, copy, 30 Hill, APD, East Broad. Mail black, white brown blanket, it's over him. He's outside the front, there's panhandling, refusing life.
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0: 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What was the clothing description?
1: Like she was wearing a tank top. She had black hair and glasses.

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0: from the victim.
1: Suspect name is Kalia Thomas. It's King Edward Lincoln Lincoln, Ida Young, Adam Henry. She's about 26, 27. They know each other. They're friends. We're getting a photo right now.
2: .43, 1732 East Long, if I could start at the copy as well. Originally a medical alarm claiming they need police. All the caller got was saying there was a shooting that happened out there. We've got nothing further.
3: Hey, 7-1-7.
0: 7-3, code 2, turn me on there.

0: Person route.
1: Copy. And Cannon 8, he is requesting a 24 where his cruiser is at Clarendon Palmetto for the victim out of the 27.
2: Pull the red sedan, he's bound from the L. Caller's not falling due to her having her own 29 in the vehicle.
3: Okay.
2: Copy.
0: I'm 185, we're going to make a circle across the street.
4: Okay, Finch. Yeah.
1: There's some 28 cars there, you can slow people down.
5: Okay, Bell 743 can slow down. That was that 7-3 marking, go ahead.
6: Yeah, we got any sort of code for this security building.
5: Negative, I was just looking at the previous runs as well out there. We've got nothing.
1: Copy.
5: Correct. Client hit their medical alarm, and all the alarm company got was the client claiming there was a shooting that happened out there and didn't give any further info.
6: Somebody else shot?
5: It didn't indicate. All it says on there is the patient saying there is a shooting happening out here, and that's all we got.
2: I got one of the team call.
1: MS-14 ready, we have company station 43, let us know we're good to go.
5: Copy. Okay.

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1: Can you produce to be with Mountain 303 over Mountain 6, ongoing issue? His door code is 911.
2: Copy.

0: Fifth Avenue. It's in front of the Mail Down and Out. He's in a fenced front yard. He is, appears to be breathing. CFD's advising him out.
1: Put together for the 34.
2: Hi, 2.4, 6625.
0: Happy service.

0: four, my being 3023.
1: Copy. 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Thank you.

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0: King George 1433 versus White Sedan. I guess he's got a 4. It looks like one of the drivers may be 1019. He's a Hispanic, shorter, dark hair, gray muscle shirt, jeans.
1: So said this person has decided to walk away and they were unable to find them.
2: Copy. 10 and 14, you're clear, sir.

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She was northbound from the south.

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1: 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Everything fine. 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
1: Happy, thank you.

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0: 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It's minor.
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0: You need help out 18 precincts, 47A, 2286 Belcher. 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At this house, and he's taking a large amount of pills, multiple types of pills. CFD's on scene, requesting we show up first. It's Kenneth Ayers, male, black, 26 years old, 6'2", long black hair, and an afro, black facial hair, unknown clothing.
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2: 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Chris, male white, black tank top, black pants, 33, with threatening collars, rifle, is on board a Silver Ford Escape. Just trying to get the collar to come outside. That's 93, if you can copy that, chop 23.
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Here, loaded up, Surfer 26, 7821 Sugar Creek Road, apartment 103. They're in an apartment, but also running into the parking lot. At least three females arguing with each other. So they're going to go ahead and 26 now.

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0: 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I'll meet you over there and we can get working on this paper.
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0: 54.
1: We're walking up on the gun run. Hold air for a second.
0: Copy. Hold air.
2: Saying that baby. So I had one called me. It's a boy. 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

0: 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Which other car is going with 92 to the 8?
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1: Library, Hilltop Library, 511. East 43A for code 4, I'll take care of that. Hey, I'm Great Western. Copy that. 3453 Western. This is the front drive, flat break.

0: Yeah.
1: East 9th Avenue. I'm refusing to leave. People are arguing. They're all 1019. No descriptions or any further details.
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1: You can answer that, Dave.
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2: White Thorn Apartment D, David, crosses Whitehead and Ray. 12 hearing lots of screaming, arguing, banging around. Didn't see anything.

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1: 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Five Metro 33, run 6287 Low Ridge Drive, from 304. That's only if you can copy. Caller is X, Anita Calvin, female black, tan dress, is refusing to leave. During the entire call, the female in the background is yelling, he has a 33 in his bag.

0: 195.
1: Good.
0: This is code 4 at the UDF there. That's all I'm headed. On the northeast corner, there's some sort of 26. I'm going to head over there.
1: Okay, copy that. 80, good shot there. Hold on, head.
2: 80, I copy. Townsend and fold it.
3: 191, we're code 2, you got us.
1: Copy.
0: Mill White, or Mill Black, I see Mill White. Actually, 26.

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0: You're at John David Lincoln, 3741.
1: Copy 961, I'll show you clear.
2: I got it. Thank you. That's 91, I'm clear.
1: Copy.
3: 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For that, do I have anyone else that can head that way with 173? Check the area.

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1: Oh my god, this is the four.
0: Question three.
2: Did, we have a direction of travel north or southbound?
0: Southbound.
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0: I'll get him about 2 minutes ago. I'll give him a call back again. Make sure they're good.
1: Thank you.
2: So this is coming from the railroad tracks behind the house. I can also get S-17 to copy.
3: S-17, I copy.
4: Please review air for me.
1: 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Make sure you're okay out there.
4: We're okay, thank you.

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0: Copy. 3670 westbound, mile marker 95. Since the end broke down because it's the merge lane from the ramp,

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1: My thing's 11. 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
0: I copy.
2: 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No description. Only can see that the female has orange hair.
3: 44 copies.
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2: Copy.

0: 1942 Victor and Ed Meade is my 48 here.
1: Copy. 158. 58. Can you mark us heading to the BP on Wilson Road to meet with the original caller? Copy.
2: You were 2 Victor, responded to 26, 2 Victor off that.
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1: 103.
2: Made contact with the homeowner through the window. No police services required. 2 Victor.
1: Copy. Copy.
3: Did
4: the caller say what side of the construction site this guy entered?
3: Negative.
1: His boyfriend, he's a male black camo shirt and blue jeans, left in a blue Dodge Charger. I got another call, he came back and they were out there 26ing.
3: Copy.
2: One and three, Heather.
1: Copy.
5: I'm just saying, you know, that if you want a vehicle, you just put off on the left and the left.

0: report.
1: Hold on, Demers.
0: You got that vehicle in the alley west of Burgess, just south of Sullivan. I think actually in 1313. Well, I have some help with Dr. Clyde.
2: I'll leave you that your people have a 16-inch help.
3: I copy. And you did clear off of the Parsons Library, correct?
2: Hey, firm house, too, Victor.
3: Happy, thank you.
4: No, 340 Guffey Hudson was text to 911. Claim it's behind the White Store. Someone's ODing by a tree.
0: Copy.
2: Three, I copy.

0: caller does want to be seen. She said that she thinks they're coming from the other side of the railroad tracks.
1: So they're copying
2: the 191 or 193 rather, and 151 if I need you guys to head this way. Male, unknown race, no clue, description of 33, there was a 26, received multiple language line calls on these people out here.
0: Rounds, then the caller said they heard 10 to 15 rounds. S17, if you can also copy as well.
3: S17, I copy, you can add me to that as well.
2: Copy, can I get you on it? Guess my name of meeting, Al?
1: Ron, meeting, okay.

0: 23, we copy.
1: Sit with that one.
0: Further south, copy.
1: Six 70 west.
2: Going 60 prisons.
3: Copy.
4: Okay. Roadway is back open both directions.
5: Copy.

0: जी जी Third caller of a better elf besides the White Storm. None of them have anybody out back?
1: Negative.
2: 7-3 is medics down here. Hudson just west of Hamilton. I'm not sure what they're doing.
3: And 202, just airing addition on your 34. It looks like it's going to be a dispute between caller and landlord.
0: Copy. 5485 Parker Landing. Unit 206.
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0: 141.
1: See that car is for 141. Where it's lost the car.
0: For 56 or 5868 Hallworth, to relieve one for 1 second of the card.
2: Go for it, Gavin, 2-2 for Hobby Circulating.
3: Gavin.
4: 5-8.
3: Good.
4: Medicaid team, we have one transport stable to OSU Maine.
3: Copies, I'm starting to copy as well.
1: That's not a search copy.

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1: We're all good out here, but just an update that we're still at 159 Clarendon with a few more people involved in the incident.
0: Copy.

0: Anyone?
1: I'm out of car with Norma. I can get a couple more cars today. If I affected one of the utility poles, we need to shut down the road for fire to check it. Northbound and southbound shut down. The pole is being held up by the car right now.
0: Copy.

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0: 34 out.
1: Thanks, sir.
2: Brother Special. Can we get a cruiser flying by over here? 69.
3: Fire 69, would you table for that?
2: I'm sorry, can you repeat?
3: I didn't hear what you said. I heard 16A, but then it cut out.
2: Yeah, can we get a cruiser over here just for a 16A?
3: Copy, I'll get one on board. Copy, thank you.
4: Hi, copy. 1621 Burnett.
5: To 6 a.m. 1.
6: Flight G, track is. Sure, not fine.
7: Yeah, you can clear him. We're pulling up to that now.
6: Okay, short on 3, happy clear.
7: Thank you, Abby, thank you.
4: John, KT-34, follow me. Hold for 3.
7: Yeah, I'll be at 140, sir.
4: Copy.
8: Yeah. 34, Rod Nelson, northeast corner on a mail down and out, 50s bus.
4: P-58. 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S3.
3: Hold for a copy addition.
5: That's
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5: S16, I copy. 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
3: Copy.
9: 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Green Lawn is similar.
0: 14, I copy. Same mark.
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0: My Kia K5 versus a blue Kia Forte, not blocking, but looks like the other driver might be 1019 and needs a break.
1: That's the way I got it.

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1: Copy.
2: Three one one detained, copy.

0: be able to get into the leasing office via security. And he also stated that he saw an individual get in a car and take off before officers arrived on scene.
1: I copy.

0: He's mounted on the run, and this vehicle was recovered in rear 549 South Burgess.
1: Okay.
2: 99 and 600 had that way up to 4.
1: Copy.
2: So I was just there and everything was good, but I turned around and checked.
1: I got it.

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0: John D. David.
2: Bounty 6 East Greenwood, copy.
0: So if we get one or two cars here, right. Quick set.
3: Yeah, I have car 9091 S9 en route to you.
0: Okay. Do you need them on at 60?
3: Where did the S9 on the checkup?

0: Do you have the mic in front, please?
1: Flat there, I'm going to be clearing up here, tip 4. You can have me to the wagon drum.
2: Okay. Yeah.
3: Code 4 and that 16 on 1513 I, code 4 as well.
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1: Picked off this. They're looking at 5-5 in the area of Burgess and Tall. I'm watching a couple 48A's.
0: Copy.
2: Anyway, I'm having a hard time copying your traffic. Did you request a 24?
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0: I copy.

0: Excuse me.
1: One, two, three.
0: Can you check on this 47A, please? It's at 1855 Pinella Avenue. Who was to your old friends that you wanted to 47A by 14 herself or burning herself? Female by Rachel, 10 years of age. She lives with her grandmother. She hasn't done this before. CV's also been advised. Says she burned the 47A around 1 a.m.
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3: And brief, I got assist on 8 precinct, 1762 North Guilford, crosses West Broad and Wendell. Cross Patricia, boyfriend Jason Richards, male white black t-shirt and khaki shorts, and choked her. As she refused medics and no weapons were in play, there are 33 inches in the house, though.
0: That's your copies.
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0: be clear. 2 Victor. I'll take the other 16 while we're here.
1: Yeah, 799 Polo.
2: Thank you.

0: 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We're good.
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Area 2520 Blue Rock. Yeah, maroon Chevy Astro, King Union Tom 6873.

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1: 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What I heard sounded like fireworks.
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0: 132.
1: 132. 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They're not that one has on the pink or red skull cap.
0: Okay, you got it. 130, you got me.
1: No tags on the vehicle, part-time weird, possibly a 45.

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2: Can the 24 come back? Okay. Anyway, what were you saying? Have the 24 come out back?
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1: JP2, if there's nobody else, we can. We're coming from way south, though.
0: All right, copy. I'll go ahead and get Jonah.
2: To be clear, code 2 and route for that. You can cancel JP.
0: Okay, all right, copy. Thank you. I'll get Jonah.

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Near the address of 2866 Gracie Oaks, a good location. 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

0: Tournament 5. Sorry, it's just right there now, seems clear.
1: You said it's just right there.
0: Hey, firm. Can I hear the car? Clear out, let's go to court.
1: Copy, anyone else? Clear.

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0: 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Victor 635-168.

0: put you guys back on that 34-1850 North Star Road, apartment 20. Caller was thinking she could hear the neighbor inside, having a breath and like, he's in distress, so he's not coming to the door.
1: Is there one out here at High and Russell?
0: Hi, Robbie.
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0: Copy.
2: 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You can clear a code for it.

0: 203.
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0: I have you 1943 hard at Echo Market. Drop is back motion.
2: It's guys for a 16, 643 South Hague, crosses West Mountain, Whitehead. Source 10, he was tracking stolen property here. Did give him a call back, tried to get him on the phone, see if he was still out there. Didn't answer.
3: Eight, three.

0: them to drop it.
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0: you should start the career, maybe 4C and 379, we'll switch to missings. We'll be in the homeless campus in a bureau of this location. We're attempting to contact the Joshua Willard, middle height, about roughly 34 years of age, or his girlfriend, Michael Turner. His family is in London, trying to part of the missing.
1: All right.

0: Maria 70 and 73.
1: 70.
0: Yeah, it's pretty 16. I think freeway's still tied up. 670 westbound, 71, saying it's in the area of on the right-hand berm. No black dark clothing is outside of dark sedan, possibly trying to change a tire.
1: 70, copy.
2: 3, copy.

35 information, Marine Corps near I-71 northbound in East Cook. White Volkswagen Jetta, pack Frank Paul 5009, follow the road, causing some impairment.

0: Thanks for letting me know, B2 to drop this. 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
1: .408 Polaris Parkway, Johnson B Northwest, burn alarm.
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0: Bruno and Dennis at Sing on the Highway. We got that vehicle. The tag is going to be King Paul Charles 1134.
1: You can clear out the code 4 and you can put us on 163 call, please.
2: Got that.

0: I got that correct L for that 10-year-old Gianna. Looks like it was a couple of houses down 1880 Pennell Avenue for that 470.
1: 1-2, we copy.
0: I'm sorry, for that.
2: Can I mention that 47A?
0: I copy.

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1: 17, you can open the air as well. There's no one out here. We're speaking to the caller.
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1: 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Okay.

0: Hey, you guys, stick together, check out 34C for me, 648 Pub, across Cork Country in Old Irish. Tempt to contact Jamie Albright, date of birth 2/26/1980, female life 55180, brown, color hasn't seen or heard from her since Monday morning, does live with her, with a male named Chris. Looks like Jamie has a 50 and might also be an inner 31.
1: I don't want to copy solo, Polly.

0: 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The medic 36 has one stable to Ohio Health, New Albany. 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

0: 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Parcel code 1. We'll be circulating for a rolling 45 in the area.
1: 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Sufra 34 at 6735 Call Road says that she got jumped by four people and her thumb was broken. No specific location was given, just screaming and yelling.
2: 11 on copy, Polaris, and Lyra.
0: That's 91 copies. That's 91. What was the info on the rolling 45?

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0: 35, North High in Chittenden, White Dodge Challenger, attack is George Ocean, David Ocean, Nora George Ocean, car thinks the driver is 10-19, got upset with additional questions, I hung out.
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1: 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She didn't get too much call.

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1: 171 will be 2 Victor. 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
0: Copy. J5-1644 Oak Street. Male Hispanic, he's short, he has on a black shirt and jeans, white shoes, white black hat, 3-10-19, he's trying to drive. He's a silver Nissan Pathfinder, South Carolina Tech, 736, Charles Edwards, Sam.

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1: 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Yeah.
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0: This is Radio for 17A, 1185 North High Street, apartment 203. Colors X, Seth, male white, black shirt, jeans, broke items in Colors apartment. Henders out on the hallway, refusing to leave. Saying he does have a 33A, but it's not in play.
2: We're free, copy.
0: Yes, sir. I just on it.

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3: We're found in the alley west of Burgess, no car signals. Trying to get in session. We got gray Hyundai sedan.
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3: 5-2 on Sullivan, Wayne, 0 southbound.
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4: Yeah, same, what's inside of it?
3: Just dropping.
4: I copy. Spikes are approved. Pursuit is not.
3: Alright, stop down Burgess from Burgess.
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2: Looks like a younger, light-skinned male black shirt officer with a black jacket, white-colored pants.
3: Okay. Now, that's just a description of a male that and I saw running. They're going to the house, three houses north of Mound on Burgess on the west side.

0: Hey, Neil there.
1: 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You're at Meter 17. We're high.
0: Copy, I try.
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0: I copy.

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0: 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Thanks.
2: Okay.

0: 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Can you put me on a 6 Hotel Sierra X-ray 3832 Maple Canyon in front of York Terrace?
1: Copy. Did you need a car?
0: Standby.

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0: I copy.
2: Go ahead.
3: Copy about 5 miles. 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My ending mileage is 65735.
2: Copy.
4: Yeah, I'm good.
5: The alley.
4: That looks like they got a block down pretty good on the street side.
6: Yeah, I just saw one or two cross west of Warren and Whitehead south of about half a block.
4: Okay.

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0: North of 3-1.
1: Copy.

0: You put me on a 16, high in first, just north of the UDF in the alley.
1: I got you high in first. Do you need anyone else out there? Do you have anyone else in here that way? Short North 3, high in first.
0: One, first one.

0: Plymouth 5, 71 southbound near mile marker 108. The silver sedan versus the median, it's up against the guardrail.
1: 164, copy. S16, copy. Do we have any freeway working?
0: I got one tonight. I'm messaging now.
2: Yeah, I'm trying to get there. I'll take care of it.
0: Alright. Copy. Thank you. I'll see if you're clear.
1: 27.
0: Copy.

User Syria, 35, Polaris, and Orion, gray Toyota Camry, driving erratically, weaving between lanes, driving at high rate of speed. Direction of travel was eastbound on Polaris. Block recent to take car from P30 to 430, car on Red Robin, no northbound. Copy, thank you.

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1: Thanks, the other car. It's going to be a 16 at best. Be one, Victor. You keep us together and we'll start for the library. 16.
0: Hey, while you're marking.
2: That was car 61. Vehicle split from 71 south to 67.
0: So you're closer, you said to the split.
3: I'm proud of the road real quick.

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1: I'm in juvenile 5-1. I'm after the original L. The gate's going to be 402.
0: Copy. It's 144.
2: Why did you move?
0: So what was that?
2: 182 if you follow.
0: I copy.
3: Fire. No, stand by.
4: You said you just...
3: Well, just over Chevy and pedal. That's the same one you got.
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Caller heading westbound on Williams in a maroon Ford Focus, speeding, weaving through traffic. Caller thinks they're 1019.

0: And check on the 16, room number 16B, 1560 East Main Street, apartment B-Boy 301, B-301. 29's were yelling, said they were also smoking, they're not allowed to be. Now it says somebody came in her L 2 hours ago and was asleep, then they took a shower and left.
1: Morning, department, copy.
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0: Can you be helpful, Spanish speaking officer on this here? If you can mark on call, please.
3: In between 11th and 5th, the yellow Jeep hit the left wall.
4: The 5-1, if I can, anybody else able to free up and head up that way, 71 northbound between 11th and 5th.
2: 5-1, copy.
3: I don't know what this long. I'm hoping I'm taking it on.

0: 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I believe it's a volunteer from 15 Riverside, 43630.
1: Oh, 3, I can take it.
0: Yeah, 653.

0: 10 4. Partially blocked off. Cut through the door there, you can make it though.
1: Quick Metro 17, 4302, Bennington Pond Drive, between caller and ex-boyfriend. Has been threatening to harm caller, took her car, won't bring it back. Suspect Philip, male biracial, currently not on scene.
2: Who won a copy? Three got him.

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1: Thank you for the call, sir. Appreciate it. I'll be for Victor, and you can see me at 48A.
0: I copy 3026. I copy 3026 Scottwood Road. Seeing in a car with you.
1: Disregard 38. I'm sorry, 38.
0: I copy.

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2: Okay, so that's 24.
3: Okay.

0: Anyone not who is 17 is Tesla.
1: Six three one.
2: There's a bit of an echo. Go ahead.
1: I was just thinking then. We'll be clear out here in a minute.
3: Get another car out here. We got a 26 about to go.
4: I copy. We can get some other cars out of that way, North High and West First.
5: Short North 2, I'm here. It's you over here as well.
6: Oh, and you got it.
0: That's 17.
4: Okay, sir.
0: We're going to have a code 3 out of here and a 33 recovered.
4: I copy. Go ahead.
3: P3, we got enough cars out here.
4: I copy. Short North 1, what was your traffic?
1: Short North 1, route 26, you probably clear anybody else. I'm not here already.
4: Copy. Okay.

0: Can you check on the 17, please, at 3001 Markham Road? My name's Father Hit Caller. I didn't give a further description stating some mail have this time you're going to jail and hung up. Then called for a voicemail contact. Call back.
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1: SOS, UBS, sister, this is phone number. Do any of the previous ones list an apartment letter

0: 181. It looks like it's going to be a 4A, and the victim vehicle is going to be King Tom Edward, 6213. I copy.
1: Takes information from an anonymous caller near 996 Gary Drive. Car speeding up and down the street. Caller heard and see. No description, no text. Priority 16, 6492 Bridge Trail Lane. The Jennifer from County, sister-in-law 3019, and ramming the vehicle into caller's apartment. I said if you can copy as well.

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0: 26, please, over to Red Rock, 706 of East Rock Street. No, I am for you, copy.
1: Hey, 173, we'll take that guard.
0: Alright, copy, thank you.
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0: 153154, Frankfurt for Nate. And if I can have a Sergeant Coffee, please, 4450 McPherson Road. Caller says she is out of town, back and alert that her garage door has been opened twice. Apparently this is a vacant L. No one should be here.
1: That's it. Copy. You can have it.
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0: Go for it. 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
1: 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Our caller does want to be seen.
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1: 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I copy. Sir. That's pretty gross.
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1: Victor, you can send me the 7.
2: Multiple 43As. Actually, 10-1, 7-4, if I could actually do that as well.
1: There we go. 90-21, I'm 2 Victor. Can't do that as well.

0: Hold on, could you have for 3500?
1: 3500, 25. 61, you said you're at Berliner?
2: No, 71 North at the split to Leonard Avenue.
1: Copy.
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4: Copy.
1: All right, this is fully what we have. If they need anything from us, Craig McCarver, caller. He's Eric, calling over to Red Rock.

0: 26.
1: Can you copy my 26 holding at New Albany, Ohio Health, 5868 North Hamilton, group of three people, 26ing?
0: 26, I copy it.

0: Good.
1: And there was shot at this individual shooting in the air around the restaurant.
0: To the 20th.
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1: Override.
2: 114, am I wrong?
3: 130 degree, they lay on 60s. Sorry, it's probably on.
4: Involved party. Blue weapon, 26 or 22, came back and, ended up sucker punching the guy. The guy fell out, so it's gonna be a 27.
1: Okay.
4: I got it. 901 to, 144, where you at?
1: 144, I'm at, 7189, or Junco Avenue.
4: May have a possible over here on Caprice, if you can come over here and, verify for us. Yeah, 60 Roosevelt Ave.
3: Yeah, I still need a 30. 9140, I think you're on your way.
1: One thirteen, go ahead.
5: My 30HS holding at the sheets 920 pliers.

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1: Until that happens.
0: All of the lines are coming out of Parsons and Old.

0: Go ahead.
1: Okay, come out of this.
0: 143 is.
1: Okay, are they willing to ID? Because we have two people detained right now.
0: 143, did you copy that? Yeah, ID.
2: Hold on.
3: Let's find out. We're headed to the front of the Capitol Square. Looks like there's an alpha background 50, heavy set, green shirt, green pants. Says he was harassed in Harrisdale, written by Sixer. 1019. He's waiting in front of the L as well.
2: Copy.
3: Copy, thank you.

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1: Right.
0: Send me the 26, right down the road.
1: Copy, 153, I'm going to start you that way as well.
2: Copy.
1: Came in as a red run, or a priority one run, if I can have a sergeant copy. Priority 26-1183, North Wilson, a group of four males jumping, one male, no weapons seen. So they're in front of the short north tower. Go ahead.
3: Yeah, I kind of have a lot of district. Making the side of town that Richardson is called up in the front.
2: Actually, the garage.
1: Copy.
3: Oh, my God.
0: Ninety-one.
1: Yeah, he's 26.
0: I'm local.
1: Yes, sir, copy. Is it possible the name is the next door tower? I'm not sure. That's just what the caller was telling us. I'm no longer on PS.
4: Hey, from the new next door tower.

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I'll take a 16 seat.

0: I found you. I'll put a route there for you.
1: Zero 03.
2: Mother.
1: No occupants inside the home or struck. Looking for a location now.

0: 20 if you can map it out.
1: Definitely, I copy.
2: That's fine. We just heard that about 5 more for years.
0: I copy. I copy and radio, that's my honor.
2: H21 Victor.
0: Copy.

0: necessarily.
1: Okay.
2: 2 Victor, can you add us to the forgeries, please?
1: I copy.
3: We're 24 star hour, we're 18. We're going to be out of all the way on Metro.
1: Okay.
3: I have the 24. You said you're south of Richardson?
1: South of Richardson. Okay, copy.

0: 122, I copy.
1: 123, copy.
2: Heather, was there any? What?
3: Are there any cars headed this way?
2: Yeah, I have several cars heading that way.
3: So we're calling these on 5 and 12. We haven't located the victims just yet.
2: That's

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1: State Farm.
0: I copy.
2: Okay. 9143, Mark.

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0: 174.
1: I raised priority 68. That one's calling in just if I still need anybody. It's going to be the southbound lanes of Sawmill at Snoffer on a blue Honda Civic blocking.
0: I can sign if it's not already mixed at 3.
1: I copy you 10-3.
2: Not your oval enough.
1: Copy.
3: LC, LC. I was running to a full caller's 29 spotter. There was no black, black tank top and jeans. I don't know exactly where I was. Where's Brittany?
4: 101.
3: 101.
4: Can you actually send 104 over here?
3: Yes, sir. 104, I believe I've gotten to start you for 1513 Belvoir Court, Belvoir Boulevard.
4: We copy.

0: That's what I'm going to call it.
1: One thirteen.
2: Well, on the 5, pull me off of the 17 right for now.
1: I copy. 114, I'll pull you off of it. Pull somebody off from there.
3: 14, I copy.
1: 164.

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1: That's you, Victor. Key marker said highest for issue for 1 down now.
0: Mark, you where with the echo?
2: I'm first.
0: Do you need a medic?
1: Very 1098.

0: 183.
1: We're coming up code 4 out here. We'll take that 16.
0: Copy. Going back to 5000 Kings Island.
1: We tap

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1: You just make sure that 324 is en route.
0: Copy, 324 is needed.
2: Can you show me 5-1 to 15 sub? We're calling code 1.
3: Copy. Copy.
4: Adam 4, clean there.
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0: Copy.

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1: You can clear me partial one, Victor.
0: Okay.

0: he's 25th. Color his boyfriend rowdy. Call Taker can hear him in the background, telling him to leave. And the line went silent.
1: We copy.
2: You can have me back.
0: Copy.
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2: Copy.
3: King Mary Mary 1516.
2: I copy. I have the T-tags.
3: Over to you.
4: My name is Edgar. Code 4. I'll check that 34C on 11.

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0: Copy. Go ahead.
1: 2 victim.
0: I copy.
2: No, you're fine. Lisa was asking for you to mark on their air. I don't know what it's regarding.
3: I copy, thank you.
2: No problem. Yes, sir.
4: One Victor, and can you add me to South Wayne, please? Thank you.
2: Yes, sir, copy.

0: 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We're going through it, making sure everyone's okay right now.
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1: Okay, power line is clear.
2: Three 196, last seen eastbound on 9th.

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1: Okay.
2: Very good, board. Moving back out here with 44 police at high and 11th on that 27th.
1: Okay.

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4: On South and Morse. A caller saying that he saw a vehicle flip about 4 times. No better description other than a vehicle. He was headed northbound and saw it.
0: Okay. Coming from, coming on South and Morse.
4: Copy.
5: That's 91, I copy. Send a couple other cars to front 4.
6: I was 17, 93, 93 West Duncan. Originally was 16, between roommate's boyfriend. Same possibly having a 16B episode, erratic behavior. Then we got another call from Jacob, said the girlfriend Mary was arguing with him, slapped him, making statements of holding back, killing him.

0: footage.
1: Should be a black sedan and a parked vehicle that was involved.

0: a 5, but at Morris Road. 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So I need some anywhere between Cook and Morris Road. Okay.
1: Clear code 1, happy to the 5.
0: Copy.
2: We're coming from the south, so we'll figure it out.
0: I gotcha.
3: PFD should be in route also. Hey, firm.
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3: Okay.
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0: I copy no active 26.

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1: Four three, King Sam William 4413. Be a blue Dodge Dart. Be unit one. Unit two, John Queen 3682.
0: Okay.

0: On 71 southbound, I'm not seeing anything. I'm going to go back north.
1: Back up.
2: On 171 northbound in Cook, your car flips and is on fire.
1: Okay. Just do those rounds together. We're on it.
2: I got it.

0: Sebastian. Biotag, King, Paul, Sam, 2248.
1: Mile marker 115, 71 south.
2: Copy, 71 south at mile marker 115.
1: 1155, everybody's south.

0: Okay, copy that.
1: Freeway, we copy. We'll be there in a moment. Need to flip a course or something. 161. Thank you.
2: Yeah, 71 south, north of Morris.
3: 620, they got it just south of Morris Road there. You can clear everyone else. You got it.
0: I got it.

0: not the police having a 34.
1: I have him, Andre, both clear. I'm heading to 1375 North Cassidy. It's at the Marriott. It's going to be room 113. Someone called the front desk asking for police. Front desk said there might be 1019, so two or three people in the room may be having some sort of dispute.
2: You get 2 plus on the station, so a female with injuries to the head.
0: I copy.

0: Monroe, Ohio Tag Team, Lincoln Victor, 3131.
1: I copy the tag. I'm sorry, what are the crosses?
0: Old letter, Leonard and Monroe.
1: I copy.
2: There's your weapons.

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1: 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Copy.

0: Hey, you can clear me for Victor, and then you can send me that 16.
1: It was a BP on Main Street. There's 229 throughout 13 wearing gray pants, one carrying a bag, asking people to buy tobacco for him.
0: I see that copy.
1: Copy.

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1: Accidental.
0: Okay.
2: 04.
0: Go ahead, sir.
2: Can you attach me to the 43A run on Channing Way on Zone 2 and mark me headed to Grant?
0: Okay.

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1: Waveland. 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
0: I got it.

0: Arkansas at St. Kitts and Polaris Parkway, assisting county with a 10-6.
1: Okay, coming. I don't want to on the southeast side of the L. No description of anyone.
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2: Okay, left hand.

said that this happened 5 to 8 blocks east of. He just felt like telling us that there was a Mack dump in the area.

0: Yeah,
1: if I need you guys for 33 and S96, if you can copy 1307 Mount Vernon, apartment 2A at Adam. 1019 Father Andrew Benson, male Hispanic, white shirt, blue jeans. Came home, told mom that he was going to shoot her and the kids. Caller did see a 33. Says he's in his room.
0: Yes, I'm going to copy 33.
1: Copy.
2: 9021. 9021. Let's get another call. I'll be 64 in the cameo 33 run.
3: Six three one.
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1: My copy. If I get a sergeant for copy, 43S, 1450, Ellsworth, one round north of the structure near gates.

0: upstairs up. 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
1: I got it.
2: I just wanted to do something for an uphill in a second. All of you can do it.
1: I'll see you out there.
3: You said there's no good callback number?

0: time. That's in one place. Just waiting for another car to clear up.
1: Yeah, can you give me the details?
0: Yeah, sorry. 1099 Hudson Run Place. Caller, fiance. Buster in the lip, lip for clothing. Description for him is on here. He carries a 33A, but it doesn't know if he has it on him now. Trying to get clarification on where he is.

0: 113.
1: Hey, some of the other cars coming out, I'm clear to 1. Yeah. Can send myself 14 and 10 to the 17th.
0: I copy, 1646 up high. Copy, hold me here.
2: No black work t-shirt on his head. Trying to get the bartender to come to the door now.

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1: You'll see 5 1 to 3 3 50 meridian. The female sounding is 6 5 7 4 2 0.

0: what I thought was happening to her. We're over here. Nothing's again.
1: Okay. Copy.
2: Nothing struck. I'll have anything for it. Copy.
1: Copy.
0: That 1487 may be involved.
1: All right, copy. There's 195.

0: opportunity for.
1: Yes, sir.
2: Okay, so it's good for.

0: 180.
1: Will be 2B, you can send us our 79.
0: Okay, copy.

0: Roger, yeah, up on the wall.
1: Alright.
2: Driveway 58 Warren Street. Fortune.
3: 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I've checked the 16 gas.
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4: Talk about what we do, Victor.
0: For the 2-6 precinct guard, is that replacing the third guard at the hospital?
1: Hospital, it's the Carl and Red Robin, Carl and Norma location out of that pole.
0: Right. At Mark in today, he said they have a 36 30 guard at the hospital. I'm saying we only have those two guards now, or we have three guards now.
1: Okay, yeah, I apologize. It's just those two guards.
0: Good.
2: Hi, Tommy.
5: Howdy.
6: I'm copy.
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0: 17-8, please. 6403, Mount Adams. Caller's brother just kicked out of the house earlier. Broke the caller's house window somewhere in the area. He's not black, wearing all black. Okay.
1: You can clear the other car. One out of everything's still locked up tight.
0: I'm sorry, I'll show you, sir. One 131, 132 can copy. A Ray 16 nearby at Parsons and Deering. Male pulled up to the homeless encampment, saw 16S at them. Got no vehicle description, forgot the tag. King Sam William 5090, then went westbound on Deering towards High.
1: Very copy. 131 copy.

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1: I don't know if we heard it, but we were going to have a code 3. And, there was a medic coming, correct?
0: Hey, Grandma, sorry, I'm that way. There should be medic 14.
2: 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Copy.
3: Can get cars clear. Air 42, if you haven't made contact, if you can pull, I'm 41, it's a gun run coming in at East 5th and North 5th. Saying there's male in a white Mustang chasing a female with 33. Given a location out 300 East 5th.

0: And 9041, just be advised, we're getting another call. 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
1: I copy. I'm making contact with her.
0: I copy.

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Going to be for DV and assault. So he's known to carry a 33.

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2: They find you guys for 16-1500 East 26th. Caller is Julia. She said that she's seen this. Male black, red shirt, possibly black jeans, threatening to shoot up the house. He said, was seen putting his hands on the woman out there. Says that he's out there with 4 to 5 other people, and that the caller's mother is a part of the group. But they did not see a 33.
0: Pretty good.
1: I'm going to copy.
3: Second call gave a male black, black shirt, black pants, white shoes. Kept driving back and forth, threatening people with 33, and picked up a female. Okay, so they were last seen in a back parking lot.
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0: Ending mileage 099, we're in the most northwest corner of Mount Conley. 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

0: 9041. 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
1: Copy 143A, her west of 262 Chittenden.
2: That's 17, I copy.
3: 3-2. I heard that as well. I'm around Neil and Ackerman. I heard the second one.
1: 3-1 and 3-4, can you guys start...
3: Location.
1: Can you guys start and circulate the area on that?
4: Hey, we're clear to go through, we'll start first as well.
0: I just heard a third, it's fireworks.
1: Copy, heard a third, it's going to be 16S, all cars, I'll have you clear.

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1: Can you check this 34? It's going to be 2872 Marbella Place. Hearing people yelling, cars pulling up. Can't get any type of description, but think somebody may start shooting. Unknown if anybody's got 33.
2: 6-1, I'll pop. 6-2, I got you.

0: 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And 42, you guys doing all right?
1: Hey, Brent, we're checking the parking garage just north of.
0: I copy, checking the parking garage north of.

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2: To get his friend home safe, and they cut him, not answering questions, disconnected, and it's just voicemail.
3: Going to be a Matthew Freebus, my white black shirt, very short. Known to carry a 33A, but she didn't know if he had it on him now. But on callback for response time, advised that he did leave in a dark green Ford F-150, unknown tag, unknown DOT.
1: One, I copy.
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2: Two Victor, you can send us the 30A.
3: 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Caller's Tabitha. But she has camera footage.

0: 110.
1: Medic 14 is going to have one stable to Grant. I'll be in the medic with him.
0: I copy. S11 is copy.
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1: Hi, copy. Copy,
3: thank you. Code 3 out of 35, can we have a mail officer down here for research?
1: Can I get a male officer over to Mount Carmelise for a search?

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1: That's 8. 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

0: 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I'm not sure. Can you see if OSU had a walk-in?
1: Okay.

0: apartment, see Charles. 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
1: Okay. Yeah, that's it. We have blood coming from the apartment, and front one was
0: okay, front window busting.

0: 31-315 split with a stranded motorist in the number 2 lane. 7-6-0.
1: Does somebody see it as soon as I can?

0: 9-11.
1: 3-1-14 was flagged down and high about a male, VM-47A. Can you write up a run and put me on that, please?
0: Can you have the car mounted high?
1: Yeah.
2: 114, I'm at mounted high right now. I'm watching the men. But if we could have 9-1-11 come up and help him out. The male was saying that he's suicidal and ready to crash out. If we could just have 9-1-11 up here so I can go help my other half at Grant, that'd be great.
0: 916 feels right that way as well, not in high.

0: escuchando.
1: Está bien.
2: Where a male's asking for medics, said he's cut on the wrist, just saying he got cut and was set up, not sure if this is all going to be related or not.
0: 3-2, I'll head that way.
2: There's somebody else. Okay, 3-2 and 3-3 and F-17. If you can copy that as well. Okay, and also just be advised, I have a 8 out of an 8 alarm at 105 West Fifth or West Jeffrey. We'll get to it when we can.
0: We're out to the submodel charges.
1: Copy.
2: Okay.

0: And cars on the 14 at 109th, saying the victim's gonna be 1019, said suspect's female, still no descriptions.
1: 34 Weaver.
0: Cop.
2: 32, can we get the 24 to 109th?
0: Okay.
3: Four. Suspect not on scene. Took off in a dark green Ford F-150, unknown tag. 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

0: S3, are those cars still over on Neil?
1: 9030. Are you still at Neil Avenue?
2: 9038,
0: huh? Guys have any witnesses over there?
2: Negative.
0: Do you know the name of the person that cut themselves or have any information?
3: No idea who it was. Didn't see anybody, heard it. And then apartment C, I believe it's the original call, or the call from 34. Didn't see anybody, they just heard it.
0: Gotcha.

0: Audubon County, 15650.
1: P308 Penfield, pretty in front of, saying there's people in a white Acura, blue Cavalier, blue Malibu, just hanging out. So it's just weird. I think something's going on.
2: Read it at 14. And our freeway is currently still tied up on that time on Morris 171. Can I be served at this 40, this 6A on the freeway, 270 eastbound, mile marker 27, just before Cleveland. The red hatchback SUV in the far left lane blocking.
3: 14 cops. 14, you can have me.
2: I copy. Copy.
4: Five, six, two, three, one, nine.
1: Copy. Copy.

0: 90-42.
1: Yeah, spoke with Apartment C and Apartment D. Neither of them saw who was up here and who broke the window. They just heard the commotion and heard a male scream.
0: I got them.
2: Jeans, a female white with a yellow shirt and shorts, standing at the entrance of the building, males holding a pipe of some kind, and collar of security. Please around 49A would like them moving along.
3: We got them.
4: A side, room 5-2.
5: A side, room 5-2, copy.

0: Carson, how are you guys doing, right?
1: Yes, ma'am. Thank you.

0: Yours.
1: Okay. 133.
2: Yeah, I mean, 9-1-1 is around to help Charlotte Cruiser up to the hospital.

0: 3-2, that 8.
1: I copy. It's an alarm company that called it in, 105 West Jeffrey. So I thought somebody was inside. I'm going to be waiting outside. There's no description. I'll flag you down.
2: One six three.
3: If you can copy a 571 southbound at Main. Looks like there is background crash detection. Someone yelling help. Possibly a vehicle versus a barrier semi on the side of the road as well. Nothing. Semi versus white sedan. Possible fatal.
2: Yeah, 60 to
3: cop.
4: Okay.
0: 201 and 202. 201. Okay. Raspberry 16 and 6492 Birch Trail. It's caller assist town law, 31019, Raymond Air Vehicle to the Glass Department. Assistant also gave to Lana Jones, female black, 34 to 35 years of age, and I'm closing onboard of Mercedes Benz. Caller will say this show on hazard 220, highly 29 inside the vehicle as well. For the last call around 409, the sister's back on scene.
3: Urgent copy. And if anyone else can head that way.
2: Yeah, go. 81, 2x2, guys.
3: Copy, thanks.
5: 83, thanks.
2: I'll say that copies.

0: 16. How many cars do we have on this run?
1: Two precinct cars, two sergeants. I tried having other channels there for a freeway.
0: Okay. Well, they're saying a semi's been flipped and looks like a fatal. We'll need more cars to start heading that way and start shutting down some freeway ramps.

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1: I copy.
2: Zone 6 North, you just cipher 71 southbound traffic on 670 West and East. That would be very helpful.

0: Heard of the 670?
1: Yeah, 16. If we can get zone 6, shut down 670 west, 70 south, keep it all westbound. I'm clear.
0: Okay.
2: 174 is here, clear.
0: Time.
2: Myself and Deer are going to have some 5-1s to the McDonald's. 270 installment.

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2: Sega 7 is on top of a car, over 5.
3: 5-4.
2: Go ahead.
4: One that one.
5: Copy. Put me on that.
1: He said it was off to the side, not blocking. Room it is, then on top of me.
2: Copy.
1: Okay.
6: There's a 3. Can you put some 19 sub on a previous code one?

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1: Fortune.
0: 34, 6275, quarter horse, rebid location, open line, somebody keeps saying get out.
2: 11, I copy. Dearborn and Sankus.
1: 14, we copy Cleveland and Homeland.
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0: 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You can slow anybody else down on 15.
1: 57 on Southbound at Main, shut it down.
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1: Ah.
3: 163, go ahead and add this license plate. 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
4: Radio to S9, can I have you copy the 16 turn 34 5288 Victoria Lay? Female named Cassidy stated she was hearing lots of screaming and arguing coming from the neighbor. Couldn't get descriptions, but just hearing a lot of banging with something coming from the L. No cars clear on the zone.
2: Sean, I copy holding.

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2: to
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2: or 160.
0: 160.
3: Can you go to Grant, either one of you, for a follow-up?
0: 160 on my way.

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1: Okay.

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1: Can you put us on a 16 at 304 South Central?
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0: 10 because this is 19 with this 8 alarm, 2955 West Cross for the voice core reading service, for call in motion.
1: Hey, Jacob.
2: Adrian, copy.
0: One on path.
3: That way they can be careful. Not that out there. Used to be full time, 24 hours.
0: 1883, I'll show you clear from that, but can I have you assist 15 precincts with 34 at unit 107-4152, Coal League Line? Today, an anonymous neighbor calling in saying that the game is screaming and yelling, saying, I'm going to kill you, coming from the cell.
1: Yeah, got you.

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0: 180, we're going to have one detained in the back of my cruiser.
1: 185, copy.
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1: Caller saying they ran north through these back alleys. If another car or two can start going northbound.
2: Yeah, I took the call back, no answer. 2880 Bethel, 3 miles over half and past the ceasefire.
1: Not first.
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0: Copy, thank you. Charvar 439 North High.

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0: Copy.
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0: 4. So are you clear from the dock as well?
1: I have 42 in the property room.
0: Cutting up.
2: And 31 at 42 King Avenue. Call his father in law missing for the past hour. Joseph Creek, Brumfield, male white, shorter hair, black shirt, blue jeans, possibly 55 years of age. Another family member heard Joseph get out of bed for the bathroom, but never returned to bed.

0: we need you. 1530, I'll start you guys both. 5270, Simmer and Height, apartment 306 on the first call. Second call is from 302. Caller is Tanasia. But she found her friend in the bed with a different female. Started having an argument about a car after that. And then on callback, told the call seeker she has weapons, she'll grab one of them if needed, and threatened to make a murder scene. And then hung up on the call taker again. I have a sergeant copy as well.
1: Yes, sir, a copy.
2: 153, a copy.
3: Thank you, copy.

0: 1, thank you.
1: Hey, your position's 11-34 in rear of 64 at East Stewart. The woman screaming, talking kind of from the alley. It's not saying anything, just wailing.

0: 01, clear 2 Victor. 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
1: 160.
0: Yeah, I'm going to start going with this. Send me info on that crash, so I'll take care of it.
1: 161's doing the solve. I'm just finishing the ticket up now to give to her.
0: The crash. I'll do it later. I'll just pull it from his ticket.

0: Yeah, sir.
1: Yes, thank you. He's on.
0: Copy 42, he's on.

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1: 21.
0: I'm at 23 at 7.
1: Mike.
2: What did you say, Mark?
1: Mike.
3: Okay, please.
1: Copy.

0: Okay.
1: Can you add Ohio Tech, King Paul Henry 8884, and give me the 11 and 12 on that?

0: a silver 2015 Nissan four-door Christopher Melford 2267 Scatterberry Court out of Dublin. Solid and white.
1: Who's the registered owner of that?
0: The same as Christopher Melford. Christopher Glenn Melford.
1: Gosh, thank you. Back copy.

0: Hill 6A.
1: South 6A, good morning.
0: Good morning, service.
1: Thank you. Yeah, then 5, that's 11, if you can copy it. Jackson Pike 104, Brown Butte on 4 versus unknown, followed with like a medic. They're saying they're in front of the speedway on Jackson Pike.

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1: Hi, Copy.

0: And say this evening property is 33 rooms. 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Rated like a 17 with a 33 in the home. 4845 Laurel Valley Drive. Can call her and her husband. Says he moved the 33, won't tell her where it is. Doesn't say she sees it anywhere. But apparently he assaulted her 15 minutes ago. Both of them possibly 10-19.
1: Yes, sir, they're copying.

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1: 44 Woodrow.
0: Copy.
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1: Affirmed.

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1: That's how to start for the gun run.
0: Copy. Yeah, 4845, Laurel Valley. Caller is Brandy. Between her and her son, the ex-husband, Troy, now YMM clothing description. Talking about the location of a 33 as well as a vehicle. Apparently, he assaulted her as well. They're both possibly 1019. Unknown where the 33 is, and he hid it from her, possibly.

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1: This is XL, model service.

0: SA, if you can copy the 34-0 in Wedgwood. 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
1: SA, that copy. You said CFD is pulling up now.
0: Affirm. Hey,

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1: Put me on a 5-5 at Hutchinson and Vantage Drive.
0: I copy.
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0: Comp channel, I need a call back, no answer, and the house is all quiet, it's all dark. Code 4, 23 to the property room, please.
1: I got there, thank you.

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0: If I can get you and a searching copy, we have 43S-475 North Monroe, 5 rounds from out front between the house and the 467 and 475. Is this a possible drive-by?
1: Copy.
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0: 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I don't have a 26.
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0: Q3 to the clerks. 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
0: Okay, sir.

0: from CSC, and they closed their rental transport for that 34L in Wedgewood. Are we good to go for it?
1: Yes, ma'am.
0: Thank you, sir.

0: Pat Dillard, PD. I'll be Jim Victor. We'll have a 31A over here. Just went out on walkabout.
1: Okay.

0: 9. Nothing Strauss, no patients found. 4 Victor, help out the service.
1: Enforcing Mark.

applying to the copies of 17 at the Burger King on Cleveland. 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Then later said she did want CFP to come out there. Do you want me to hold that for A or have two of them?

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1: That's a great option.

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1: Well, of course, the company, you can mark me out of service.
0: Copy that. Have a good night.

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0: 3-1 officer cars, 172, 3, and 4.
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0: Aye, sir.
1: One officer 10, one officer 11, one officer 12, one officer 13 with a rifle, one officer 14 with a shotgun. IBM 5116.
0: We'll need one car for car, 630 to 830, same room, Grant, 8552.
1: 111 will take it.
0: Copy.

0: 154. 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
1: 153, I'll put you with them again. 5270, Cimarron Heights Way. I'm guessing it might be the same parties you guys had talked to earlier. It was a group of two girls, three males, 2016, female white, female black, three male black.
2: Go, Tilting.
3: Thank you.

And their AHS info for Amsterdam area of the speedway. 65 East Weber. Color is there also the female black, scarf around her face, light colored shirt and blue shorts, run out with multiple black clipping. 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

0: Go ahead.
1: Good morning. Car 40 is one officer. 41 is one. 2 is one. 3 is one. 4 is laid in. S4 is 5284.
0: Have a 38A on the star, and which car is taking drive?
1: 40.
0: Okay.
1: And I'll be covering 17.
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0: 2961.
1: Copy. I do have one guard for you guys, 6:30 to 8:30 at Grant ICU, and then I have a 34 holding.

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1: 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I have a 17 holding at the Burger King.
0: Copy, thank you.

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0: Base 81, 82, 81 has the guard.

Once you guys are ready to go, the 16 possible 16B, the 4767 Whitebirds Road East, Apartment A, Adam. Between the caller and neighbor lives above them, it's over being loud. Then we got another call saying that he was threatened 43 through the door, no actual weapons were seen. Just be advised, there's an incident number on there, same caller, but the other address he gave was 1088 Waybridge, Apartment A, Adam.

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0: Copy. No go to 10. And you guys have a 38, well, more than 38, on Harrisburg Pike.
1: Copy.

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0: You guys are ready and loaded up. I need you guys to check the 3-4. 2-1-3-0 draft in the Roba SOS location. Female was whimpering on the call, then went silent. Call taker called back, no answer. I answered call back and got voicemail.

0: 6-2 to 6-1. Hey, this is Black SUV. 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I told him he's good to go unless you have any objections to it. Copy.
1: Male, white, no shirt, hit her in the mouth, made her bleed. Originally didn't want a medic. She was watching her from across the street, broke her phone, she's going to be there on foot, and then said that she wanted fire to go out there.
2: Copy.

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1: One officer 90, one officer FTO 91, one officer FTO, I'm sorry, one officer FTO 91, two officer 92, one officer FTO 93, and one officer 94 covered by S-20.
0: Copy, just looking at 34 in Randy Court.

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0: I'm going to pull you guys from that 3434 alarm that's coming in. 7900 span burn. It's going to be an entry, sensor dining room, keypad dress to the garage.

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2: 15, please. 43-2, Bennington Pond Drive. Should we call her boyfriend? Boyfriend is threatening to take mom's car without permission. 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His name is Philip. Male, biracial.
1: Two, four, five.

0: line.
1: That's 11 9 5. And that was 112 114.
2: Minute. 113, you can clear me. I was at 112.
0: I got it.

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2: Came in as a 48A about an hour ago at Green Country Park, 460 Grinding Iron Drive. Caller said she heard two separate voices coming from the park, thinks they're causing some kind of issues, but nothing seen, that it's closer to the southern part of the park near Mustang Canyon.
1: Okay. 2 o'clock.
2: Okay.
0: Since 110 and 114 are waiting on equipment, those two are going to jump on 118 and help out until the cruisers return.
2: I copy.

0: Go ahead, sir.
1: Miss Sofer 134, what happened for the jack?
0: Copy.
2: So Hispanics come out of a construction site. It's at 1497 North High Street. One male Hispanic has a dark beanie, orange long sleeve shirt, dark pants, and one male Hispanic has a maroon shirt. And also additional information, 31 and 42, there was another call that came in from the New Line Security that there is a padlock on the gate, and the code is on the run.
1: We've checked it four times in the last 24 hours.
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Hello, 36 at Longmore Drive and McIntyre Drive. There's a civil transfer from Northwest. A fallen tree is blocking the entire intersection. Two driveways are blocked.

0: Go ahead.
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0: Okay, I got you. So, are all this code 4 out there?
1: Hey, from the electric just left.
0: Okay, I copy. Thank you. Ready? Not really, sorry.

0: 43. Try to call back. You have no answers as well.
1: All right, I'll copy.
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0: Alpha, please.
1: Neshoga occurred at Columbian and Zorin around midnight. Dark colored muscle car took off northbound after hitting callers, Kia Seltos.
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1: There's one person out here who's riding a skateboard, probably generated quite a bit of noise, and he said he was playing basketball earlier, but that's it.
2: Damn.

0: Sheraton, Spencer.
1: Go ahead, sir.
0: I'm getting reports that Parsons and Blueberry, somebody down and out at the light. Some medical personnel is out there. He's 24 that way.
1: I copy. I'll get some excited.
0: I'll be responding out there as well.
1: Copy.

0: children special. What was your mark?
1: As soon as I pulled up, they said you had just left prior to me getting here, so you can come forth.
0: I copy. I'm on the phone with fire now.
1: I'm not careful.

0: Did you say CFP wasn't valid?
1: Anchor.
0: Yeah, you can still go again. CFP.
1: I can code 4 fire.
0: Hey, Tom.
1: I copy.

0: 184.
1: 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It's at Speedway 3974 Cleveland Avenue. I'll call her Kimberly. She's waiting in that black to get her friend from Santa. Went to Rainbow Hair and then took off northbound on Morris.
0: 184, copy. 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

0: 118.
1: With the South, from the Salvation Army at South
0: Island. Is this on SXTA?

0: person. Team A or suspicious person?
1: We're picking up on 50.
0: I copy.

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0: 171, clear 3 Victor and out of service for the day.
1: All right, I thank you. You both have a great day.
0: Thank you, ma'am. You too.
2: Thank you, ma'am. You as well.
1: Thank you.

0: Hey, 2.
1: Hey, Sergeant Jacoby. It's a writ at the 33272 South Yale. Call secondhand info, saying her friend South Yale says she's uncomfortable. People won't let her leave, so there's 33s and 49A in the home. Friend is a Tiffany Adams, female biracial, 31, long hair, unknown clothing.
0: Hey, copy. Hey, 2, copy.

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1: 24A, 841 Upwoods Drive, Pittsburgh at Sullivan and Murray Hill. Okay, it was a black or blue SUV.

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1: Copy, later on, need a call for guard, 10-30 to 12-30 at Grant.
0: Jules, take it.

0: Good morning. 60 is one officer. 61 will be one officer unit at 9 o'clock. 62 is one officer FTO unit at 3 and a 4. And 62 officer shots.
1: And on 9061, one at Purple, one at Zara.
0: Yeah, we copy.
1: Thank you.

0: That's 12 on bottom.
1: Good morning, sir.
0: Good morning. Four cars today. We've got 120, 122, 23, and 24.
1: I copy. And sir, we need one for Grant ICU room 309. 30 to 230.

0: Hey, the officer on 17 was a volunteer for guard duty from 8:30 to 10:30 at Riverside Hospital.
1: One 7-4, I'll take it.
0: 174, I'll copy. Thank you.

0: 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Line 1030, 1230 at Riverside.
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0: Tijuana.
1: Oh, go ahead.
2: Good morning. 10, 11, 12 is going to be late in. 13 and 14. I mean, what you have a 90-10, a 91-81, and a 90-60 that's coming in at 8.
1: Okay, copy. I've just got an 8 alarm holding on 11. It's a residential 764 is Pearl Flynn Way. No guard so far.

0: S3, go ahead. Good morning.
1: Good morning. You have a 30, 32, 33, and a 38.
0: Copy. Thank you. S3.
2: Yeah,
0: I have a 35 in front of 5839 Sawmill Road. It's a black Honda Civic that's swerving, staying in the middle of both lanes with their hazards on. I think they may be a 1019. The passenger has a bottle of alcohol. Their tag number is... The tag number is a King Queen Boy 2237.
2: Something.

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0: Hi, copy. I'll need a car for guard 1230 to 230 at Grant.

0: 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We're getting an 8A. Dot Bloom Medicinal 1546 Blackthorn. Drop is the south rear back area. Mid back area above the sink, back left door, and break room.
1: You got it.

0: Hi, sir. Good morning, sir.
1: Good morning. 160 is 1. 161 is 1. 63 is 1. 64 is 1. And 65 is 1.
0: I copy, sir. We need one for Grant, 1030, 1230. Grant, I see it. Room 309.
1: One 64
0: I copy. Thank you.

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1: Juliet 36 at State Route 315 southbound Tulane Avenue on the ramp. The lights are in all directions are flashing red. Let me see if 5-4 is needed. And 7:30 has been advised.

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0: 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You'll have a 150, a 151, a 152, and a 153.
1: 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I'll need a car for guard, 1230 to 230 at Grant.

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0: It's still going to be at Grant, 2 hours, 8:30, 10:30.

0: 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It's a large tree branch that's completely blocking the street.
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1: Thank you. 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It's the Livingston residence. Getting kitchen motion. They were able to speak with the resident. She is there and she's there. 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

0: National 570 eastbound to Allen Creek. 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It's a black BMW that hit the pole.
1: That's all I got.
2: You guys are loaded. I'll search for this 8 alarm. It's presidential. 2816 Leatherwood Drive at the Fowler residence. 13 bedroom window, number 1.
1: Copy.
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0: 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Another call said that Tyrell took her keys still outside the blue crowded.
1: Sure.

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0: はい。
1: Hey, we got a 6 p.m. at 1421 on Tangi River Road at the Spring Hill Suite. DJ, who is the manager, does want to be seen. There's a person in the lobby refusing to leave. We just got a cancel just now, so go ahead and disregard or clear that.
2: Where are you going?

0: 24.
1: Will be clear, 2 Victor. Can you put myself in 3 on that 17A?
0: I copy. Give me a 17A, 369, Clarendon. Stated her whole family woke her up screaming and yelling at her if she didn't know what to do anymore, and then she hung up. Voicemail callback.
1: 37.

0: 60.
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1: Okay. It's right across the way at 4012 to Strand.
0: All right, copy.

0: Can you put us on a 6 for our license plate, Henry X-ray Sam 5978, Livingston and Conrad?
1: Copy. Started that way as well for the 34.

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1: 341.
2: And service until 4, 2046, please.
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0: 4 Kane 7.
1: 12 Tundra 16A over 6871 Cooper Road. Return contact Jen Bono Davenport for Clinton County Sheriff. See if he knows the whereabouts of his gray Honda Accord. The tag on it is King Victor Queen 7163. They found it abandoned in their jurisdiction.
0: I copy.
1: Thanks, sir.
2: Six 16 across from 217 East Main Street. Male white, black baseball cap, black shirt, black pants, threatening someone at this location.
1: We copy.

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1: Yes.
0: If you, if we can have car 40 contact S11 or get back on 4A.
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0: I copy. 112, I'll show you clear.
1: I'm so funny.
2: Apparently my caller will be at 5700 Trisha Drive now. I'll be heading over there to make the report.
0: I copy.

0: pick four. Put us out on Bramblebush Court. $27.90. She just got home and there's a car in her driveway. She doesn't know what it is.
1: Okay, copy.

0: Didn't worry. Lost my Navy or visit buddy. All right. 921, 940, and I went for a while.
1: Copy. What is it, Steve?
2: I just called back on that 48A. They don't need us anymore.
1: I copy. Thank you, sir.

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0: 48A Speedway, 1165 South High. Metal black book, shirt with silver, rhinestones, black pants, snowshoes, onboard a black four-door sedan. He's been parked at pump 11 since 3 a.m. and the vehicle's running. He's sleeping.
1: Well,

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0: 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A caller found a wallet when they were picking up trash.

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0: I have a 48 on Wolford and Ferris, King Robert George 1528.
1: I copy.

0: 20.
1: RB4 right there, and we're third RB at Riverside.
0: That's at 12:30.
1: Okay, I come. Good.
2: Hey, I'm going to pull you off that 48A. We're getting a 34654 Freebase. There's a dark-colored black Challenger driving around the block with a female black on the hood screaming. I was not sure what's going on, but she's screaming for help. There's just a bystander going towards Kroger on Freebase.
1: Hello, I'm dropping.
2: Welcome. There's to be a two-door vehicle. 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

0: 23.
1: There was no answer at 23, and we spoke to the neighbor at 18 and said she did call us, so. D Victor, start 4, pivot.
0: Thanks, 20, if you...

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0: There is nobody out here. Was this associated with an address, or was that the caller's address?
1: Caller's address, because they said it was across from there.

0: it for?
1: She figured out who it belongs to. It'll be two Victor. You can put us back on that 8-8.

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0: What up, baby?
1: Happy. I'm 717.
0: Hey, Robert, 878, copy.

0: until that car, that tie comes by to a purple black 2010 Dodge Explorer.
1: We talked to the caller. The involved party that was trying to leave has left, so we'll be code 2.
0: Okay.

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0: Or Victor, same line, 38.
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0: To 1030 at Riverside. 6B in front of
1: Ennis Park. 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
2: The door structure secure. Code 4.
1: Okay.

0: pal. 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
1: I'm almost back to my car. I'll have that right.
0: I got it.

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1: Start with the 34, yeah, 1117, Hardwick Place East. Caller came to check on a friend, Jason Warder, says when he got here, found the condo boarded up. One of the boards was loosened up, so he was able to move it and go inside. Found his friend, 1018, upstairs. They haven't seen him in 3 to 4 days. Go ahead.
2: You can send us that 40 run. That's from a run earlier at the end of C company that I was out on, so I'll take that.
1: Okay, I got it.

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1: That's the same name I'm going to be code for.

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0: there when they start for the 16B.
1: I copy.
2: I say northbound. White House, Benavide.
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0: One.
1: 1-4N at 5001 Runner Road, Red Roof Inn, room 113. It occurred sometime overnight, unknown for a vehicle.

0: Where?
1: Sorry, guys, that thank you. And over at 1318 Cortina Lane.
0: Copy.
2: And 151, it looks like the victim called in initially with the front desk, but they said they found the possible 4A vehicle. It's a green Nissan Altima. Lincoln X-ray call 1800 is on the side of the building.
0: Okay.

0: 21.
1: Homestead and Huey on a 17. Ex-girlfriend Kiara Frazier, female black, gray shirt, gray pants, black bonnet. Apparently tried to hit him and swung on him and push him off his bike. Going to 3450 Homestead.
0: 21 Black Cop.

0: 201.
1: Oh, 03.
2: 164673 Refugee Road. Been calling her roommate who locked her outside. It's been holding a while. Caller just called back in saying she still wants officers out, so that brother's girlfriend who lives here with them locked her out, changed the door code. Caller's going to be waiting outside.
1: Do a free conference.

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1: L4, copy.
0: Hey, sir, I just wanted you to be aware. I don't have any sergeant or lieutenant on Zone 3 currently.

0: HD high risk. It's in front of 314 East Hinman. There's a person down and out on the sidewalk in front of here. They keep trying to get up, but they keep falling. Not safe now.
1: 113, send it to me.
0: I copy.
2: That's 11 o'clock, thank you.
0: The caller's unable to tell if they're male or female, but they have long hair and wearing a gray shirt, dark blue pants that are pulled down to their ankles.
1: Found it.

0: 195.
1: It's going to be a 3458 North Sylvan, female down and out in a blue Honda Accord in the parking lot, or a blue Honda Civic, DOT en route.
2: At 10-6, Livingston in front of Walnut Park. The tag is Maryland 5 George North 9014.
1: Copy.

0: he's like, what did you say, that broad in the highland, and so he was trying to get off the side of the road, in case you get a call.
1: Sorry, copy.

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1: Okay.
0: 50 at headquarters, 120 Marconi. Caller son, Christian Jackson, Mel Blackburn, all black. Date of birth, 6/1/2001, wants to turn himself in. Her clerk's the warrant good for driving under suspension and window check. The caller mentioned a 50 for indecent exposure, but the clerk is only writing the traffic warrant.
1: 160, I got one.
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1: Okay, I got a couple things I gotta take care of first. They can work.
0: Okay, no problem. Just want to let you know.
2: Shaw Court.
3: Can y'all check this 8 alarm for me, please? It's at Lakeside Sanctuary Apartments, 175 Delmont Drive. There's getting a general burn.
1: Thirteen, you clear 14, I'll check in, guys.
3: I appreciate that. 14, I'll show you clear.
2: I copy, thank you.

0: 1724 Lily Avenue. A caller's having a dispute with her child's father. He took her phone, hid it from her, putting his hands in her face. She wants to leave with the kids. He's in the background saying that she slapped him in the face and he has it recorded.
1: 23, I copy.
2: 24, copy.
1: 112.
0: 112.
1: 2 Victor, contaminant, hit and run.

0: just be cruise assistance. If you don't have any help to do that, I'll reach you up there and you can send me the 8A.
1: Class 34B, 6064, Nicholas Glenn. Actually, disregard me, medical.
0: I copy code 4. Okay, 2 here. I'm going to start for the 16B.
1: I copy. The 110 may get started that way as well. Very cool.
0: 13, I'm 2 Victor out here. Thanks to 112. I'll start for the 16B as well.
1: I copy.

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0: 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Can you add me to that 17A, please?
2: Before I head over that way.
1: Thank you.

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1: 16A, Roger Richardson, please.
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2: Warren, we'll be going with 93 on that 17A.
3: Copy. I'm recording, Claire.
1: We're having a good one.

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1: Hey, alarm from 7884 Beamish Way from a resident dropped from a garage door.
0: Copy.

0: That's Riley 5.
1: Good service. You mark me in the rest of Deadman Watch. Headed over to Conquest.
0: Sir, what mid-watch is in service?
1: Two oh four.
0: 34 is re-bidding around 20 feet 36 in Crossing Park. Over line, male and female that were arguing. Female saying, "Get off of me." Breaking things.
1: What you got? 4 cut.

0: Hey, we got 16 High Risk, North High Street, and 7th Avenue. There's a female black, 5'4", 100 pounds. She has on a green bandana, blue jean jacket, brown shoes. She's jumping in and out of traffic and keeps yelling and talking to herself.
1: Where'd you go?

0: 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Who schedules it which parkway? We tried to call back a couple times, couldn't get through to anyone.
1: 13 I copy. 14 copy.
0: Thank you both.

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1: 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I'm sorry.
0: Jadwin and Kalava, Jadwin Drive, Kalava Street.
1: Copy.

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1: Got it.

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0: 260-468-424. 468-424.

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0: Okay.

0: 12.
1: 2 Victor, you can have a 16 V-run.
0: I copy.
2: They're saying that he's not at his address at the moment. He's going to call back when he gets off work.
1: Copy. 4 Victor.
2: I copy.

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0: 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Paul Ocean David 15.

0: 73, you were still cutting out. 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
1: Paul Ocean David 1555.
0: Van, white and color.

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0: You're traffic on the vehicle, sir. Did you clear at all?
2: One three three.
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2: I copy. 131, I'll show you clear.
1: Copy, thanks, sir.
4: 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Now I made it 13th run.
2: I copy.

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0: I'll send over your 6B is at the intersection of Albany Road and Billy Goat Drive.
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1: Thank you.
0: 991, he has one ahead that way as well. So 30 Justice for 3105 Clear Point. So he caught two male blacks from bikes, one in a black hoodie, trying to steal the AC units, so they're still on site as well. So staff will be in front of the aisle with the suspects.
1: Thank you, Justice. 991, okay.
2: You can have it.
0: Okay.

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1: QLS, set this 8 alarm for me, please. At Dairy Queen, 811 Park Road, 811 Park Road. Getting front door and front motion.
0: I copy.
2: Lemon copy.
1: Thank you.
3: Ten, you can clear them. I'll check and advise on that.
1: Yeah, I'll show you guys clear.
2: Lemon copy. Thanks, Tom.
0: 4 Dan, copy. Thank you.

0: parcel 9, in the area 1590 Selkirk. Have you heard 3 rounds a few minutes ago? Nothing seen.
1: Item 4, I'll have that one, Chief.
0: Right, I just heard a copy. S20, can you copy?

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0: 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That'll be code 2. 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
1: 122. 132.
0: 122, 132, if you can back them up on a 33 run. Hello, someone on 12 can clear. That's 12, if you can copy. It's going to be 2070 Winslow Drive, apartment 8. Donald Isaiah Belcher hit the caller, pulled a 33 on her. No one's answering up, no answer on callback.
1: I copy. 132, I copy. 37.
2: Yes, 12 copies. Let's see how those cards got pointed there.

0: Hello,
1: Marty.
0: Hey, we got a 16 at 260 Grayson Boulevard at the LA Fitness. Jay, who is a caller, is also an employee. He wants to be seen. A male white or a male Hispanic, 5'11", 200 pounds, wearing black, was causing issues and refusing to leave.
1: Call 30, Kevin.
2: 3-2 from Crook and Hockey.

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0: 9021, anyone else can clear up. 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Bremen in Genesee, 3 to 4 year old female black Minnie Mouse, PJs, running around in the street playing. No adults nearby. 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

0: line? 41. Hey, we got 6A at 157 East 12th Avenue. It's a silver Chevy Malibu. Tag number is Kentucky. It's Kentucky tags. Sam 9 Tom 230 is blocking the driveway.
1: Yep.
2: Number 4, Jeffrey Clark.
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0: C West Spring and Neil. There's a male, unknown race, blonde hair, gray sweatshirt bent over on the sidewalk. The caller's worried he'll fall into the street.
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2: 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If you mark all of us down at Comfest, please. We'll be there for the duration.
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0: Can you set those high risk 34C for me, please? 1689 Pin Oak Drive. Our caller Roy is wanting us to check on his friend Linda Hancock, who's a 79-year-old female black, about 5'6". She's pretty thin. Says she's been pretty sick lately. She's got an autoimmune disease and possibly cancer. She asked him to call her this morning to be picked up for church, and she's not answering the phone. She lives here alone, doesn't drive, no pets in the home.
1: Copy.
0: Thank you.
2: I copy. Do you have another car?
1: That was nice.
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0: Hey, we got a 16 at 1300 North High Street at the Kroger Liquor Store. It's a female black wearing a black sweater, dark blue jeans, with a pit bull threatening to hit a male black who's 6'3", in a plaid sweater. They're currently outside of the location. 42 at them.
2: Let's recover.
1: Who's bald and a male black with a white shirt, along with two female blacks, have been knocking on the door and trying to identify themselves as his, as the dad. And then they hid when he tried to look out the door. It looks like they tried to turn the door handle while the daughter was inside. Doesn't think that they're staying here. They're making up room numbers. No weapons seen, and think they came inside through the back door.
2: 13, we found it.

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0: Go ahead, ma'am.
1: I'll be clear.
0: I copy.

0: Yeah, 42 and 43. I'm also getting a 34. I'm not sure if it's related to the run that you're on at the Kroger's at 1300 North High Street, but this 34 is at 1355 North High Street at the Verve Columbus apartment, where they see a trail of blood from the front entrance to the elevator. And there isn't a lot of blood until you get to the elevator. And the caller's name is Catherine. And she'll let you in once you come to that location.
1: Okay. 43, Catherine, we'll let you know.
0: Okay, thank you.
2: 41.
0: 41.
2: Can you have it set? I'll check for Parker in a minute.
0: Okay.
1: Or you have that way as well.
0: Okay. Go ahead.
3: Yeah, mark me busy at the sub. I gotta switch out cars.
0: I got you.
1: One, 3, 4, go ahead, go to the car, click 4.
2: Copy. Whiteside. Copy, 217B. Copy.
0: One. I have a 10-6 refugee close to Long in front of the Marathon. Could be Ohio Path, John X-ray Charles 1746.

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1: So are you marking?
2: Yeah, she's there.
1: Copy to the text.

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1: Neighbor out here says that the neighbor at 1555 has an autistic daughter. This could be her. Do we have any call record for that address? Maybe get a phone number.

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1: One has that way.
0: Copy.
1: 23 on 1 foot heading back over there.
0: Copy.

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1: We get a medic over here to check our caller out for possible strangulation.
0: I copy.

0: just punched her in the mouth. Her name is Serenity. She's 5'2", black bonnet, blonde and red hair. Sweet short.
1: Put me on that 38A and stack the... You stack the 16 on me.
2: Or just the
1: 16? Or east. I'll go on now, and can you stack the 16 on me?
2: Okay.
3: DOT.
0: I copy, Grace. Over to you.

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1: What?
0: Missing department. They're asking you give them a call at 2358. Copy.

0: 12 Precinct and 132. The male suspect out of this, the male half, he's at 19 Precinct right now. He said he was there to tell his side of the story.
1: Did you just let him know that he's going to be the suspect in the 20s assault? Not police, 33 this time.
0: I'm happy.

0: 81.
1: So it's going to be out of a run from zone 5, but I guess the suspect's going to be at 19 sub. He said he went there to give his side of the story. It's out of a 33/17. Channel 5 is advising he's possibly a suspect for the felonious assault. So we're looking for Donald Belcher, possibly going to be in a silver or gray Jeep or SUV.

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1: Aí.
2: I copy. And then 19581, he possibly still has the 33 on him, they're not sure.
3: They don't copy, special.

0: 112, how is our duty?
1: I copy, thank you, sir.
2: Forty-one.
3: Make sure they're taking something back on my partner.
2: Okay, I copy.

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1: Defense Attorney, yes, everything. He's suspect for felonious assault.

0: khaki, dark gray. Okay.
1: Well, just about as calm. Comes from traffic lights out at High, Broad Meadows, High in Kanawha, and High in Stanway.
0: And where else?
1: North High Street at Broad Meadows, North High Street at Kanawha, and North High Street at Fenway. Calm change has been as well.
0: Alright, thank you. Is it a power outage?
1: I don't know yet.
0: Okay, thank you.

0: Done.
1: Yeah, I'll be clear to serve. I'll be an 8-3 now.
0: I got it.

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0: I copy.
2: Let's talk about it.

0: Are you following them to the hospital?
1: Hey, sir, I'm 150. If they need me to go to the hospital, I'll go to Mount Carmel East.
0: I copy. Thank you, sir.

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2: Which one is this?
0: Affirm. Of High Street is out as well.

0: 124.
1: Detectives are going to be responding. They said they're going to go to the hospital first. Can you let me know if 19 Precinct has been detained? That's all on the road. It said it looks like he might have taken off.
0: I copy. So what they're doing, they're going to reach out to Crime Center to see if they have him on camera. Since 19 Precinct was going to go out and talk to him, he pulled off. Do we have a confirmation on his date of birth or last known address?
1: This is his last known address, and I can give you the info in a second.
0: I copy.

The 4A Just Sheets, 1485 North Cassidy. 4A vehicles, a gray Chevy HHR, King X-Ray Lincoln 7011. Hit the collar and took off after refusing to exchange. Went southbound Cassidy.

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0: We start with 90 on the 17, 20, 36 East Cliff. So the 29th spot is at hands on her, yelling at the mail, not answering the questions.
1: Not your comfort.

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0: And Channel 5 is advising they have that gray Jeep with the suspect now at 13 sub.
1: Okay. 16 on Parsons, code 2 Victor.
0: I copy. Thank you, ma'am.

0: up in their emergency. Callie said it smelled really bad. It's a vacant property, the owner's are deceased.
1: All right.

0: Explorer. Are you ready for your card as well?
1: Let's just go ahead.
0: Copy.
2: Daniel 150.
0: Take 13-62 Boston Court.

0: about it. He's currently on the sidewalk.
1: Yeah.
0: You're clear, code 4.
1: All right, Bobby, thank you.

Okay, man, they said it's a 1019 metal down and out on sidewalk in front of the store. At 1484 North High.

It's in front of Cocky's Bagel Shop. The caller said that the male tried to get up and sit in a chair, but fell out of it several times.

0: 64.
1: At 34, please, at 3050 Morristown Court South. This came over from a medical bracelet company saying that the caller asked for police only and no medics. They say that there was an accident, didn't get any more info. Her name is Glenda Dallas. Our call taker is trying to get in contact with her on public service.
0: 61. 64 from Stelzer Confession.
1: Thank you both.
2: So, try to get him maybe to the sub.
3: One side G, you can also have me.
2: I have you. It didn't give one. I'm trying to see here. It says they're saying they're in a parking lot now, but wouldn't say where, so I'm trying to figure it out. Male was saying if he gets out of his car again, he's going to 43M, and then it looks like he hung up, so I'm going to try to get a description or a location here. Call back, possibly McKinley and Fifth at the red light, but I guess Pollard might be saying he's leaving or the other party's leaving.

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0: The 16A at PNC Bank, 1435 West Broad. Caller is homeless, waiting outside on foot in rear of. Said she stayed with a male last night. Thinks he may have attempted to use her bank card overnight. Also thinks he has a friend of his had plans to kidnap her.
1: Six King John Nora 8686 Rob here in Cherry Orchard.
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3: 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It should be there. Come back on a Black Honda Civic.
1: Copy.
3: It's here in a lot, but it's unoccupied at the moment.
1: All right, copy.

0: And if it's going to be a very minor 4, you can clear the other car. I'm going to have them exchange.
1: Okay, copy 6-4. I'll show you clear on that.
2: 6-4, I copy. Thank you.

0: 15 Precinct. I just talked to the original caller. He's no longer in the area. He ended up taking off, getting away from the guy. He does not need to be seen. He did say it was a two-door Honda with a sunroof that was following him.
1: She doesn't want to be seen on the Corvette.
0: Aye, aye. 156. Aye.

0: about 10 minutes ago, male black, black hoodie, black sweats, orange Crocs, stole cold medicine, left on a mountain bike, took off eastbound.
1: We have a code 3, put us at 9 sub, doing paperwork.
0: Copy.
2: Yeah, I'm going to do 9391 for taking a code 3 out of this. I'll be code 2. You can send me that 7.
0: Thanks, 3180, Ewa Manor.
3: Bye-bye. I have a 2951, back to 9 sub, mileage 62754.
0: Copy, 1022, good time.
4: Yeah, I'm on Parker. I'm at 2780 Staveley Court, right off of Warmester.
0: Copy.

0: That's what I figured out. Code 4.
1: That was 84, babe.
2: Meek, Mary, Edward, Edward, King.
1: I copy.

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1: Okay.
2: Okay. Find your help on the freeway for this 5, 70 eastbound on marker 91. It looks like a small white SUV versus semi-truck. Airbags deployed, blocking the right lane.
3: Okay, 1-5-2, you can have it.
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1: Survey 4016, Belvedere and Doran. So there's two young, 29s, about 5 years old, playing in the street. One's riding a tricycle, the other's running. Male black, no shirt, sweatpants, and a male black gray shirt.
0: Anyone copy? Neil McKinley.
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0: 150.
1: Do we know if this 5 is east or west of Hilliard or not?
0: At least where the mile marker is, so that should be west of.
1: Okay, that's not east. You might want to let us see this because we're going to have to go all the way to Toledo County to turn around and come back.
0: All right, I'll go.
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1: I copy.
2: Hey, we got a 34 at 1026 Oregon Avenue. Someone is down and out on board a red Hyundai sedan. A vehicle is still running and CFD has been advised.
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0: 40.
4: Put me back on my paper unless they need me on that 5.
0: I got you.
4: You can mark me at Hilliard Rome in Westchester.
0: I copy.
1: 9150.
0: Go ahead.
1: Yeah, we just got they're headed eastbound. It's in between mile marker 89 and 90. Is that on us?
0: 153 is that car. If you look at the map, there's a road on the north side of 70. It's called Birchwood. That's where our jurisdiction ends.
1: I have it on the south side, headed eastbound, so we'll check it out.
0: Now I get it. But it's a straight line through the north and south. It's Birchwood Drive.
1: And just FYI, this is instruction. We're going to go to 242 to turn around.
0: A-from. And if it's 89 or so, then that's more than likely not going to be on us.
1: Thank you.
0: 41.
5: Yep, definitely needed 24 for 1019, please.
0: I'll copy, 24 for 1019. What you wanted, did you need another car still?
5: Oh, no, I'm good. 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
0: No problem.

0: 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May I have you copy a 33 at Fairwood Park, 1392 Fairwood Avenue. Older male, black shirt, blue jeans, pulled a 33 on the collar. Collar's waiting at the bicycle rack. Male, white, gray tank, green shorts.
1: That's 12, I copy. Can we get some help with that one? I think my cars are tied up.
0: I copy. 110-111. Wood Park, older male, black shirt, blue jeans, pulled a 33 on the collar. Collars at the bicycle rack, he's a male, white, gray tank, green shorts.
2: No, I'm covered.
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2: The other party's calling in now. His name's Gregory Holt. He said that's a male, white, 35 years old, 5'6", slim, gray shirt, blue pants, holding a stick, hit collar with his hand. The male, white, brown, blonde, gray SUV, King David Robert, 9882 in the parking lot.

0: Gibson, who lives next door, to be let in. 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
1: 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We're all doing U-turns.
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0: starts standing behind a blue minivan, staring at the original caller. At a 33 appears to be a black or gray handgun.
1: And Chagrin. On Chagrin, between East and Wayne, East and Commons, caller said there's a cash drawer with money in it laying under the bushes, orange cone on the sidewalk near it. They'll be waiting out here for officers.
2: 96,
3: Prairie Township medics are out here. I know 243. I'm going to sit here and block the westbound lane for them. They're going to cross over the barrier.
0: Copy. Ready to 40.
4: Yeah, for the, I'm going to go ahead and put you on that 8A at the 420 East 19th at the Metro High School.
2: Yep, got it.
4: Copy.

0: 150 to 9150. You guys turned in your fallen medics, right?
1: We've got it.

0: 150.
1: I need clearance to the units that continued west and are going to turn around and come back east. We have traffic stop for Perrine Township, and I probably need to open up the lane for them.
0: 9150, is that you?
2: Yeah, again, we're about a minute out. The medics are 2 minutes behind us, and so is another unit. We have the northbound lane coming eastbound is pretty much open because of us, so we're only a couple minutes behind us.
1: All right, I'm going to get one lane open for you. I'm going to keep the far right lane open.
2: Copy.

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0: 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Callers are in the black shirt and chair. Have to wear office stuff.
2: One I five, I'll take care of that.
0: 119, sir, thank you.

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1: It's 9181.
0: Code 4. I have a 10671 north, just south of Polaris. King, Frank King, 8451.
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0: 6A, New Albany Road and Billy Go, two semi-trucks parked here for 2 days.
2: 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Nobody's here to sell.
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0: 40 to 43. If you want to start to the side off 20th, I've got this front part. Got it.
1: Roger.
2: 9050, I copy the 5.
3: Thank you. It's an iPhone crash notification. No other calls. 71 southbound, mile marker 12, just south of

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0: Murray Township, engine 241, evaluated while on scene. No transport.
1: Copy. 150, do I have more medics still that need to come through westbound? Oh, I'm sorry, eastbound.
2: I don't know if it, there was one behind us, but they did say it's going to be a 4, not a 5, so they need to keep coming and clear up, I guess.
1: Okay, I copy radio, then I'm going to try to open up this traffic.

0: 143, talk to the caller. She's moved to a hair store at 1910 Bryce Road. She said her child's father drives a silver GMC Sierra, was threatening to kill her on the way to the hair store. He has since left.
1: Okay, does she want to be seen?
0: Abram. Hey,

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0: Do you need another car?
1: Gina, I can head that way if you need another car.
0: I copy. I'll show you en route.
1: Yeah, I'm fine, thank you.
0: I copy. 113, I'll show you clear.
1: Keep me on this park run, please.
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2: Okay.
3: I couldn't tell because of semis if it was a squad or if it was an engine, but they're sitting there in that stop traffic with their lights on stuck.
0: Well, yeah, I was in a traffic. I was told it was a 4, so they could probably clear.
2: One of 2, code 4.
0: 102, I copy. Safety's on scene.
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3: Got this.
4: One Victor out of the 16. Can you mark me at the sub on a couple code ones?

0: Medic 7 treated at scene.
1: I copy. Medic 7 treated at scene. Thank you.
2: One 165, will you need another car?
3: 16 negative, I'll stop. 165 negative, I'll check in and advise. Thank you.
2: I copy, thank you, ma'am.
4: Just put me on it.
2: I copy.

0: going?
1: Driver together.
0: It's a Violent 16D, a 375 Sherborne, 50-year-old, female, black, receded bridges, wearing a blue dress, attacked her sister, and is tearing up the house, diagnosed with schizophrenia.
1: Got it.
2: And 38, we just got a cancel for that 8A at 620 Tedder Ridge Road. You both are clear. 4.
3: 3, copy, thank you. Car 40, copy.
4: Won't answer any questions. I have an interpreter on the line. He said his wife's cheating on him, that he assaulted her, but he's really not talking or answering anything. He said he'll just wait till you get there.
5: I copy. I'm going to pull over and see if I can find another way back. Freeway's backed up to 142.
4: Okay,
5: yeah, copy. 5 you'll also be 4 Victor. You do not want to go eastbound on the freeway, by the way.
0: To 9071.
6: 72.
0: Another 16B. This one's at 3325 East 7th, Apartment 5. Alexander is feeling on edge. Says no thoughts of self-harm, but he is bipolar and schizophrenia. Thinks he needs to get some help.
6: 72, copy.
7: 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Malvern and Hamilton.

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2: 91 Biddy.
3: Go ahead. And 150, go ahead.
2: This is on county. Where to, Victor? You can ask the 17.
3: I copy.
4: This is going to be a 10-4. I just need the other cruiser here to help me move this car over.
3: I copy. Is on the way.
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0: Can I have whatever sergeant's covering 7, copy of 38A, just at 741 Rarig? 2 minutes ago, a female who caller does know threw a brick through caller's window.
1: That's 5 o'clock.

0: 38HS, Family Dollar, 2485 East Dublin, Granville, 5 minutes ago, female black, hawking shirt, black shorts, long blue socks, and a male white, gray shirt, blue jeans, stole two carts of merchandise, left in a gray GMC, King, X-ray 05327, northbound Cleveland.
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2: 10-6, Cleveland and Windsor, Pennsylvania tag. Mary Young, Mary, 2134.
0: Copy. Do you need another car?
3: And he says, yeah, I'm around the corner.
0: Copy, Cleveland along.

0: 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I got a race 3046 on the freeway, no freeway available, 71 northbound in Weber. So a female black dress standing outside of a black sedan, waving her arms, trying to flag people down.
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0: Okay.
1: Talked to the female half. She denies any violence. She said they were arguing and it was over stuff. She's got no visible injuries.
0: Copy.
1: And she refused medical.
0: Copy.
2: 150, I copy all of that. I'm code 4. Has anyone made it to the 8 yet?
3: 153, I was 2 cars behind you. As soon as the light turns, I'll be getting on the freeway. Headed over there. And from what I saw, 152 is probably still stuck on the freeway.
2: 150, you can cancel 152, then I'll call 153.
0: 152, code 4.
2: Okay.

0: 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Three vehicles parked in a no parking zone. No description.
1: Copy.

0: at 4A.
1: Thank you. 2185 Waldorf.
2: Okay, you're out of here following 9071 to Riverside.
3: Yes, ma'am. Thank you.
2: Thank you.

0: 950.
1: I drove past that 48A earlier. He's just talking on the phone.
0: Okay, thank you.

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1: 21.
0: Southbound is also good for all be clear.
1: I copy that. 20 and 9021, you'll be clear as well.
0: Copy, 24.
2: 20, copy, thank you.

0: This is a 17A. Neither party would cooperate or co-exist.
1: Copy. If you guys can stay together for that 48A, please, Beeman and Ridley Drive. White t-shirt, gray shorts with a blue blender bottle in his hands, walking around knocking on people's doors.

0: Once then, you get anything else that gets.
1: 261 East Welch. Drop it, just general panic. Hard off.
2: I'll beat you, Victor. They said they tried getting it cleared. I've been here.
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1: 36 coming in, 70 westbound, mile marker 98 on a leather chair in the middle of the freeway, right before exit 98B, boy.

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0: 34C is a Circle K, 8303 Sankus. Caller said doors are locked and they're supposed to be open.
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2: A 16 at Turkey Hill, Mini Mart 2685 North High. We're getting secondhand info from the store that there are a couple homeless threatening the staff there. Unfortunately, there's no description.
1: You said the homeless people are threatening what?
2: The staff at the Turkey Hill.
1: We can get to 32. I'll take care of it.
2: I copy 32. I'll show you clear.
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0: 045-672, Fuzzy Boulder Circle, speak to Sean. Give me a dark gray 2016 Hyundai Elantra, King X-Ray Young, 6405, last seen 20 minutes ago.
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0: code 4.
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2: 153 can clear. Thank you. Didn't sound like he was talking to the call taker. Then another comment said he killed her. He's talking to another male in the background talking about a drone.
3: Where'd he go?
2: Okay.

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1: Copy. For 173. Yes, we have 46 raised at 270 westbound, mile marker 21. There is a gray Chevy Trax that ran out of gas. It's on the right berm. Caller does have 429s in the vehicle with her.

0: 161, you can send me my 23B. 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
1: 44 East Chestnut. Are you at 172?
2: 172.
1: We have a 30A Lifetime Fitness 1860 West Henderson. Caller Keisha will be waiting at the entrance. Said an hour ago someone stole her keys. The employees there possibly have a name and the video to see.
2: Copy.
3: 174, you can show me 44 and give me that.
1: 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Oops. We're here to 40 and 41, just some additional description. 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
0: Both cars are 16-1316 East 21st. See Anthony 2 minutes ago. His roommate, Chris Shannon, male, white in his 50s, unknown clothing description, punched caller in the face. Currently the suspect is across the street at the church.
2: I want to copy.
1: 5-3, okay.

0: 90. 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
1: Yeah, copy.

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1: Can you put me on a 16A at the library at High and McMillan?
0: I copy. I copy.
2: One twenty.
0: Could
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It looks like it was in the area of Livingston and Miller about 11:20 this morning.

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1: Thanks, in 9090 will be for code 4. 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
0: 2142 Barford Square East. It's on the mother, Erica, left her 15-year-old daughter home alone.
2: Yeah.

0: 182.
1: Yes, ma'am. We'll be clear code 2 with notes added. Can you put me on a 23 T 82 so please?
0: Copy.
2: Trouble. He won't answer any questions. CFD staging.
3: Okay.

0: Hands on, 56.
1: 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I'll be following 9-1.
0: Ninety-92, Victor,
2: with the caller. Copy. Yes, from Whitechapel Park.
3: Copy.
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1: I'll be 2 Victor out here. Go ahead and send me that 16 at Oak Street and 71.
2: I copy. Did you need another car? We've only got the one call.
1: Negative. I'll check the bus.
2: Copy.
0: And then 9010, I raised priority 46. 71 south on Polaris, south of Mel Black or Indian. Small four-door. Gray car. Left his car. He's currently walking on the berm.
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0: 90-10, it'll be clear.

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So, if you wouldn't mind giving a call or a call back, just learn how to be a little bit.

70 northbound, mile marker 33. Female driving a tan Jeep King X-Ray Adam 1318, falling asleep behind the wheel. Almost hit a few vehicles. Copy.

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1: S4.
0: Yes, sir. I just wanted to advise you of a runway holding on 17. It's 4A17 at 5912 Hanbury. It's over a protection order, but mail is there trying to get his items. We just don't have enough cars on 17 to be clear to go.
2: It's 173, I'll start that way. Sounds like it's just paper.
0: These are on scene, 173.
3: Permit B6, non-weapons.
0: Copy.

0: 33.
1: Yeah, there's a group of two male whites and one male black. The male white has got like some kind of a boot, like his foot is injured. I saw him earlier today. He seemed like out of place. And those were the ones that came in here and kind of threatened her. I'm going to be driving around and see if I can find them, but if anybody else in 3 sees them, we may get an FI on them.
0: Hi, Colby.

0: the bus for a refugee in Wayne Creek. 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
1: Tag number. I do. The tag number on that car is going to be U as an umbrella, 943176.
2: I copy, Daniel.

0: 11.
1: Code 1. 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I'll take care of it.
0: Copy.

0: 683 is going to be on the going area, female 51 to so and so.
1: Sorry, you said 683 is your beginning mileage to where?
0: 7, so I got a flat tire.
1: I copy. Seven, dear, I'll be following him. I copy.

0: 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He started 24, some 14 to himself.
1: Copy. Ten six information, 71 southbound to Spring Street ramp on a silver GMC SUV. John Victor Sam 9725 swerving and driving reckless.

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0: Four, you'll be en route to that 46 now.
2: I'm copy 40, thank you. Copy.

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1: Okay.

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1: Thirteen,
0: 7585 Worthington Galena. Needs assistance in obtaining belongings from here. Callers waiting outside.
2: Hello, cop.
1: 13, cop.
0: Two six zero 468 817.

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2: 61, Sunbury, Southern.
0: So we have 34 at 4625 Aruba Court. It doesn't show as a good L. It's called over by Fairfax, Virginia. Male lives in Fairfax, called them saying he was having an emergency at the above location. And then we got voicemail call back, he disconnected.
2: 61, you can clear the other car, I'll check and advise.
0: Okay, it actually looks like they're calling back. We got a call from the brother. He gave 4627 Aruba. Sister took a bunch of pills to 47A to Sarah Welsh. See if the en route. I will copy.

0: 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Thanks, 102, I'll be 1 Victor.
1: Copy.
2: Peace assistance, everything going fine. Be clear, 2 Victor.

0: Yes, just wanted to make you aware we are holding a 4A just for 17th precinct. Still don't have enough cars, but this one, it looks like it's just going to be a report because the caller left with an unknown direction of travel.
1: Copy it.
2: Okay. 5-3, if I can get your help on 7. I've got a 17 at Saunders Park, 1380 Ashton. Caller says, cousin is being assaulted by her boyfriend. Caller's name, cousin's name is Mercedes. Her boyfriend is Mar. They have black with a written on my jacket. Said, the male claims he has a 33 in his backpack, but none were seen.

0: You can clear 53 out. I'll go towards that.
1: Copy, 53 will be clear. Just be advised, we're now getting another call saying that there's a lot of blood in 24's bit of ice.
0: Senator, we copy it as well. Where do we know where they're at the park, by chance?
1: Negative. They hung up on the call taker.
2: Five three, you can leave me on as well until we figure out what we got down there.
1: I copy. It's now saying that the female left the scene and is headed to 1302 Graham, 1302 Graham, and the caller keeps hanging up on the call taker, not answering questions.

0: 1502 Graham is not a good address.
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1: 34180 Lansing for a female face down and out on the sidewalk.
2: One second.

0: What for?
1: Go ahead.
0: Medicals and have one, two doctors. Stable, not life threatening. One I'm having to rise and I'll follow over.
1: Yes, I have a 16B at 1357 Edge Hill. A female caller said she dropped her keys down the elevator shaft, having a meltdown, screaming at CFD. She says she's having a panic attack over the fact that her keys are stuck in that elevator shaft.

0: S20 Queen copy of 5, Chatterton Road, no Bixby. Gray sedan versus a black SUV. That was a transfer from county, no additional.
1: Yeah.
2: 2-4 copy.
1: S20 copy.
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0: Copy.
2: The park here was saying it looked like everybody left, male left on foot, kind of south and west from the L, and then the female, both females were in a smaller silver four-door sedan with a 30-day tag. They also went possibly west in the alley south of Atchison.
0: Copy.

0: Copy.
1: Six, sir.
2: Six, I'm on the Sanctus right by the Kroger. Locking, I'm going to try and get him out of the road here in a second.
0: Copy.
3: 6-1.
0: 6-1.
3: Not sure if the next round route, but you can cancel it.

0: Okay.
1: Can it be clear, did they locate her?
0: All over, it looks like they're run of clothes, but we're likely to find anything.
1: People walking there, but nobody's walking there now.
0: Okay. Because we did get two calls on it, see if they have a better hauler.
1: Wrong, sir. I'll wait. Thanks.

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0: I have a 22 coming in, 3106 Mary Avenue. Caller's hysterical, says there's two pit bulls fighting, so there's blood everywhere. They're still fighting, can't get them under control. Animal control is being advised as well.

0: You call about a 26. That was marked on the wrong radio. I think it's about long and high. I don't have a description or a coach number. We're trying to get more.
1: Long and high for a fight? Fighting another car start that way?
2: Well, 160, I'll have that way from Cleveland and Long.
1: Copy.
2: 163, you can have me?
3: Yes, you're copy.

0: I copy. 146 Benfield.
1: Copy. Hang on, stay right there, sweetheart. Part 276 to Channel 5.
0: 276.
1: I've just been involved in a 5 at 1133. I believe it's Goodale, Thomas and Goodale. Can you start me a squad? Pre-instruct.
0: Thomas and Goodale, I got a 10-3. We got a supervisor to copy.

0: Aaron Kensrey, information to officers on this channel is that Thomas and Goodale of 276 was involved in a pedestrian truck. Copy.
1: Yeah, I see it. Thank you.
0: You're welcome.
1: Thank you, Thomas. Let's go.
2: No, I got a code of supervisor coming. He's a sergeant. Probably need Grandview over here. Just need a squad. I got what appears to be a minor elbow injury, but we're going to just be safe about this. We are out of the roadway, but we need to meet her a squad and just get a on-duty supervisor.
0: Also, Aaron, as we're letting Grandview know,

0: S3.
1: S3?
0: Yeah, you can send a 3-3-step car with us, or if you need to.
1: I copy.
2: 401 East North Dallas.
1: Some additional, it says 276 Coda responded out of the roadway, minor elbow injury.
2: 41, is it a 3 or?
1: 4 of a 5 involving a cruiser now. And Grandview's also been advised because it's on their district.

0: 276, code 4 is coming that way.
1: Copy.

0: Farklı. Yeah, two big drill bits. Give me that 8-8. I'm checking all the way back to 5 precinct.
1: I copy. Thank you. 862 East 2nd. Drop is lobby motion.
2: S4 was 276 airing this on channel 5.
3: Confirmed.

0: right number on 60 is definitely shut it down. It's not. I got that.
1: I copy. Anybody on 60 is Thomas and Goodale, shut it down.
2: You
1: 192.
2: You started 24 for a dog bite.
1: All right, copy. Dublin. It was Delaware that brought him there. However, they are saying that they can't wait much longer. Is it okay if we pull another precinct car to go?
3: I don't know. I'm not at my computer anymore. I guess I'll just have to hold it.
1: I copy. Are not in play, and it looks like there is a special situation to this address for the caller, Artem.
3: Three copies.
1: 24 copies. And the special situation reads that the mail has made

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1: Copy. 81, we'll need supervisor approval to do that.
0: L4, are you still monitoring?

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0: 17 at 1843 Trina Way. Caller's ex Whitney, female black. Followed the caller home in a red Dodge Ram 1500. Punched caller in the face and was making threats.
1: You could clear that other car. I'll go with 9091.
0: Sorry, copy. 9140, you have a clear.
2: Copy, thank you.
3: Could you mark on 3A when you're available?
4: Hi, copy. I'm on the phone. Give me one moment.
3: They've been advised, sir. Thank you.

0: 04.
1: On that Mark Carmel Dublin run, just pull a three precinct car or whoever we have clear on zone 4, zone 1, so we can get somebody over there.
0: I copy. Bring you to 38-8. I'm going to start you for that 5-1 Mount Carmel Dublin, 4105 Emerald Parkway. Person's name is Gear Sadiq, date of birth 12/15/76.
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1: Yeah, if Channel 5 has a run written up for Comfest, can you add me to it and I'll be down there this evening?
0: I got it.

0: into Boat 1, you put me at the sub weight, or with the 5-2 driver change of tire.
1: Oh, 2 Victor, open change. You can send me that 46.
2: Hamilton Hilton Corporate, white F-150, white Kia with a flat. How's them trying to change tire?
3: Can call our boyfriend, push caller up against the wall. His name is Melvin Shepard, male black, no shirt, black shorts, 39 years old.
1: There you go.

0: to if I can start you back out to Aruba, 4627. Husband is on scene. He did say that he is there. She is in and out of it. He's, when I called back, he was telling her to wake up. And he wants us there.
1: 6-1, I copy. 62,000 from the sub.

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0: And copy from the sub. I copy Worthington 71.
2: 14, you can clear them. I'll take that 5.
1: 11 and 9010, you guys be clear?
0: I copy. Thanks, 14.
3: 90-10, I copy. Thank you, sir.

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1: Copy from Wilson High School.

0: 180. I'll be 1A, send me the 5.
1: Copy. It's 18. If you can copy, iPhone crash notification at Morrison Evanswood.
2: You're welcome.

0: 0153. 17A, please, 1592, Quarry Valley. See, Nicole, mom and her friend are trying to use mom's key to check in on daughter. This is Suzanne, female white blonde here, no clue description. Friend is Tony. Says she's trying to cut them off and they're harassing her.
1: Yeah.

0: DUA, Tom 1, Ida, Indiana, named Norway Victor.
1: Okay.
2: Three and code 4, that's it.
3: Code 4, fire scout.
1: I copy. 180, did you copy that?
4: Negative, what's that?
1: I see. He said that area is looking code 4 at Morrison Evanswood.
4: Yeah, I'm not buying anything either. You can go for me and I'll put on an A-lock.
1: Copy.

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0: 9141. S-14, if you can copy 33 at 4525 Rodney Road. Neighbor called in, said the father, Roman, male, black, white paint top, was lighting his son's clothes on fire in the front yard. Suspect also has a 33.
2: Worked, I mean, it's over there.
1: Two thefts.
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0: Got a 16-1018 East 19th, C. Cameron. Says that there is a male living in the detached garage. He's a male, black, 6 feet, with long dreads, a beard, wearing a baby blue shirt, dark gray pants. The male said he had permission to live in the garage from former homeowner, which is caller's brother, who passed away. Not being aggressive, no weapons.
2: All right, 9050, I apologize.

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1: You can send me to 34 on Columbus Springs.
0: I copy. Fire has a crew there right now. So I'm wondering if it's related. They're out there on difficulty breathing.
1: Second, Ozzy. Yes, sir. Okay.

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0: Three, two, eight, four is moved.
1: I got it.

0: 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We're going to go over here and talk to the other party on Livingston.
1: Yeah, copy.

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2: One shirt, black pants. Working out. I can clear out 201 on that.
0: 142, I'll be clear out. Put that that way.
2: Copy.

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1: The problem's over in apartment C, and there's three other people outside the 4-2.

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1: Can you put me on a walk with 16-8 for now?
0: Copy. Thank you, 40.

0: Do I have anyone on 7 able to clear up and start with 9071 to what's coded a raised priority 16, 1357 Hildreth? It's a group home. They have a 12-year-old by the name of Lise. She's a female, white, green, and pink and white jersey. Threatening to jump out of the window. She locked herself in the bedroom. She does have a thumbtack and told caller she was going to cut herself with it.
1: I'm going to head over to the Dollar General and get the caller so we can do a 90.
2: I'm not far from that. I'll grab them.
0: Copy.

0: That'd be 2 Victor, myself on 104, we're going to check the 34C, I'll make the end.
1: I copy.
2: Get someone to clear. If I could have S5 copy that 16 high risk on Hildreth.
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0: Yes.
2: 2-1, I copy, thank you.
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1: Yeah, copy.
2: 9140, same.
1: Yep.
3: Yeah. 5 minutes ago, 48 vehicle, the delivery truck took off southbound towards Broad.
1: Copy.

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1: sorry. You're right, Roger, possible, 44 Main. And can I get the agent number?
0: Two six zero four six nine zero five four.

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0: Okay, Drummond, if you can go to 9050 on the 17-1544 Cordell Avenue. So her boyfriend, her straight black pants, green shoes, is arguing with her. Smells in the background saying that she pushed him down the stairs.

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0: Can you add to the run the Grandview Medic 51, transported one in stable condition to OSU Maine, and no officers were injured?
1: Copy, sir.

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1: Just need to update you on two runs for 17 precinct on the 34th. Checking on a run all day there for some weeks, but brother in law for Sergeant, he's there now with Keith. And then we have a 23B at Walmart, 7730 sawmill involving two 22s in a truck. Thank you, sir.

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0: I copy. 32, I'm going to have you started for that 3200 Strathbourne.
1: Weber.

0: Choo-choo.
1: LB2 Victor, I just got flagged down for a 4A over here on Scarborough and Bryce.
0: Top, it's probably an F5 holding. Black Chevy Spark versus a truck.
2: I have holding on 7th Precinct. I have an 8A. At 453 North 20th at St. Dominic Catholic Church, and then a 17 at 424 Johnson Street, where suspects have left.
3: I copy.

0: Go ahead.
1: I have a female juvenile to Butterfly Gardens. Beginning mileage is 421.
0: 133.
2: 21 will be following.
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1: Chillin'.
0: 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Can you go ahead and send him in?
2: We'll call.
1: Right, okay.

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0: Thank you for everyone that helped out. I'm going to be busy for a while downloading the camera.
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0: We're going to be clear to Victor. 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
3: 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Are you code 4 off the 34?
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0: 488 coming in, 469 South Harris. In the rear of the alley, two mailboxes sitting near an older tan Ford Edge. One of them has a ski mask on. One caller rode by, they started moving erratically, looking around.
1: We copy.

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1: CFD Medic 16 is going to take the victim to St. Anne's for a red kit. I'll be following.
0: Copy. That's six. You copy that.
2: That's six. I copy. Is there any scene that we need to go look for in Orange?
3: That's 1120. Sarge, the attacker's coming out here. It might be possible on the west side. There may be a scene up on the west side. The attacker's coming up here now to determine all that.
2: Right, copy.

0: Three. Want to advise you of 31 high risk at 5797 Timber Top, just for switch over. We don't have anybody on 17 anyways. So it's an 84-year-old Patricia Marsh, female, white, straw hat, black jacket, black pants, has dementia.
1: I copy.
0: Thank you, sir.

0: Bueno.
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1: Nighty 10, I'll check and advise.
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1: Nighty 10, copy. Thank you, 14.
2: 11, I copy. Thanks, 14.

Sergeant Coffee, this is A Holding at 3273 East Main, the Women's Care Center. No one crowd in the zone.

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0: 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Can you mark on the comm channel, please?
1: 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One or two 17 precinct cars load up when they're there and head my way.
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1: 1 Victor, thank you 2 precincts for their help. I'll start for the A alarm.
2: Copy, thank you. 453 North 20th. St. Dominic Catholic Church, drop his north side door. 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
1: Hang on.

0: Maneiro,
1: hein? Dispatch 3460, we're getting emergency banner. I'm sorry, go ahead, I have the banner.
0: 98, we're coming from South Powell.
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1: Both cars, if I can have a sergeant, copy 33, run at 5755 Millbank Road. Ex-boyfriend Travis Jones, male black, low top fade, short, black jacket, white words, has a 3-inch pocket knife that's gold color, said that he pulled the knife out on them when their back was turned, said he walked out the back door on the North Meadow side. He says he's on 49A, and she admitted to doing 49A last night herself. No apartment number.
2: Copy.
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1: Code 2 and a 17A. Do you want me to start for that 8?
2: Same.
0: Back up, 3273 East Main. 5 minutes were, I'm sorry, 5 people were seen going inside the closed business about 30 minutes before they called. 3 vehicles in the parking lot.
1: We copy.
0: Chopper to 2, chopper to 2.
3: Chopper 2.
0: Good afternoon, Chopper. We are en route to 3273 East Main, crosses of Hampton and Waverly for an 8. There's 5 people that were seen going inside the closed business by the off-site monitoring center. Female white, male white with 3 kids.
3: Three two seven three East Main.

Aaron 33, information, no cars clear on 10. 1476 Harrisburg Pike is auto zone. Caller's Dante. He said a female white and a male white pulled a 33 on caller, took off in a black Impala, partial tag, King X-Ray Williams.

0: deputy involved?
1: Negative, just driving through. And it's the one and only call that I've received. Copy 9080 code 4.

0: S3, is that high risk nesting code 4 now?
1: Affirm. Hilliard found her and took her back home.
0: I copy, thank you.
2: There should be a red sedan and a blue SUV in the lot.
3: One 10 is a 2-officer coaching car with a rifle. 111 is 2 with a rifle. 112 and 113 are 1, and 114 is 2 with a shotgun. I'm 3035, and I'm covering 12 today.
4: Hey, fella. And there's a family very near the front driver's side quarter panel of that vehicle standing outside.
2: Copy.
3: Okay. They're getting loaded up in 113. We'll take that guard.
1: I copy.

0: K-9-12.
1: Charlie, 4 or 5 holding 71 north, just south of the Greenmount Avenue exit.
0: I got a 46 for a small sedan, black in the middle lane.
1: Yeah, I'm going to see if I can get him out of the way. Traffic's backing up. We also have a Honda. I'm assuming maybe it's a 4.
0: I copy. 412, when you're loaded, if you can start that way, unless any freeway can clear up or is available.
2: They are moving towards separate vehicles. The male is getting in the van. Female with the children is moving towards the van. How close do we have cruisers?
3: -140, -141, how far are you?
4: I'll tune the screen.
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6: Both cars, if I can get your help on 5 until I get 5 precinct logged in. And S96, if you can copy, I've got a 33 run, 1100 East 15th Avenue. Check me in information. Caller's grandkids called, stated that their uncle, Meek Johnson, male black, late 20s, is at the L with a 33, nothing further, and if one of you could name a meeting L.
0: -7730 Solomon. Two calls on this about two 22s in a blue pickup. And then we also have a 4A just that occurred a couple hours ago at Dayu Food Court.
7: S17 copies. You could send 172 up to release 32 as well on that 1018.
0: Thank you, will do.
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1: Cancel the 11 precinct car. It was just a 46. The other car was trying to help him get out of the lane. I've got him pushed over to the right side. It's a brown Acura, and the tag's King William King 4599, and he said he's called somebody and helps on the way.
0: Hi, copy 112. I'll show you clear.
2: Copy. Thank you.
0: Male black in his late 20s is supposed to be SSL with a 33. Just be advised, we were out here earlier and nobody wanted anything done when officers went out, but now they're saying someone has a gun.
2: Copy, copy. 1100 East 57.
0: Affirm. Again, crosses are Cleveland and Hamilton.

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0: Good afternoon, one officer 80, two officer 81, ADT's laid in, one officer 83, one officer 84, not sure who's covering us.
1: No guard, and I have a 34 holding on Tamarack.
2: S 14.
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2: 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At 0 through 3, gun on 3.
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1: 174.
0: A 4A Dayu Food Court 875 Bethel. The 4A vehicle was a white minivan. Tag was King King Young 8070. When they left the parking lot, it had an unknown direction of travel. Caller will be in a blue Mercedes GLE

0: Go ahead, sir.
1: Good afternoon. One officer zero, two officer one, one officer FTO two, parking busy at the sub. One officer three, one officer four with a shotgun. My badge is 1828 in 283.
0: I copy. Holding an 8A, 1675 Watkins, and a possible 45A at the Shell, 2441 Lockhorn.
1: I copy.
2: Chopper, can you confirm it's the second house west of the alley?

0: Yeah, Trevor, sorry, I had to pull it up on my map. It looks like it's actually going to be the fourth house west of the alley.
1: Go ahead.
2: One officer, 100, 101 is laid in, one officer, 102, two officer, 103 with a rifle, one officer, 104, and two officer, 105 with a rifle.
1: Shelby, good afternoon. I have a 33 run at AutoZone, a 30 Just at the Dollar Store, 16 Eakin, 4A Orchard Glen, 38 report, Red Carnation. 10 has a spotted guard, 230 to 430, Grant ICU, room 309.
2: We copy. 100 will take the door.
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2: We're having two officer 40, two officer 42, two officer 44, and we're going to be covered by 17.
1: I copy. There will be guards for you guys at 6:30 to 8:30 at branch room 309 in ICU. We also have a 33 AMRN that we are holding. Paula was trying to cut herself with a piece of glass. However, she says she has friends there with her now, and she feels better.
2: Copy. Q mark 42, busy at the 7. We'll figure out guard.
1: I copy.

0: Cleared chopper. And can you tell me again who this call was received from?
1: I copy. It looks like Tasha Shepherd, who's not on scene, grandmother to the kids that are at the house. And chopper, I'll show you clear.
2: Chopper, copy, clear.

0: I'm sorry, who's marking?
1: 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If they're all getting on 15th, we'll take our 34.
0: 9071, you guys good out there?
2: 71, they're saying they were having a family discussion and got loud, but no 33s and no assistance needed. 2 Victor.
0: Copy, I'll show you both. 2 Victor.

0: 2, where'd you go for both?
1: 17 at 3421 Suffield, 13-year-old granddaughter royalty, female black, burgundy, and white t-shirt. I was hitting grandma and her other siblings.
0: 200, are we talking?

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1: 44.
0: The 33A at 217 West Hubbard, Unit 2. Caller was Star. She was attempting to cut herself with a piece of glass. Female Hispanic, black shirt, black pants. She now has people with her and saying she's feeling fine and the glass is near her, but she doesn't still have it.
2: Caller refused to provide her name, said she was leaving as well. Unknown weapons.
1: You copy.

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0: Put us on a 5-5 with Great Southern.
1: You said Great Southern?
0: That is correct.
1: Copy.

0: Report. Casper 17A, that is holding special situation of the four officers at 4369 Blythe Road. Your caller is Tina. Cousins are here, refusing to leave. Everybody's yelling. It's going to be your 75-year-old dad's house. He doesn't want them here anymore, and they won't go. No suspect information.
1: Copy.
2: 4 copy.

0: 0.
1: Go ahead.
0: I'm 27, just at the Star House. Mobility Drive and Corrugated Way, I think is where callers waiting with victim. Said 5 to 6 females and male blacks jumped resident of the Star House. Caller's waiting with the victim. He's a male, white, red shirt, tan pants, and he's requesting CFD, and they're staging.
1: Let me copy.

Once you're up and loaded, it's Dutch 16, it's going to be 404 South Ashburn Road. Tico is the caller, says that a pit bull attacked her, 22, tried to bite her, wants us to stand by while she confronts the owners of the airport. It's not running loose, it's secured, it's owner's apartment.

0: Radio 2103. You guys are all loaded up and ready. I've pitched for this 33 run on the port at AutoZone, 1476 Harrisburg Pike, crosses October Ridge and Big Tree. I see Dante in a white Ford Edge, does want to speak with officers. A female white and black and a male white and gray pulled a 33 in collar before leaving in a black Chevy Impala, partial tag King X-Ray William.
1: Got it.
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0: bearing 38 Johnson information, 901 East Dublin Granville at AutoZone. Within 5 minutes, female white, heavy set, 6 foot, brown hair and a ponytail, light color shirt, black leggings, came on foot. Came in and stole a bunch of items, dumped them in this vehicle in the parking lot. It's going to be a gray Honda CR-V. Female left of the building next door.
1: Deputy Mox, Coshocton County Sheriff, is the caller looking for a maroon 2010 Ford Escape, John Union, Queen, 5134. It's a 45 out of their jurisdiction. Their report number is second line on the run. Unknown if vehicle is occupied or not. Status 17 in their jurisdiction. Suspect is Justin Wright, male white, no clothing description. Text somebody and said that he had left the vehicle there.

0: you possibly start driver's line?
1: Nina just popped up, upper ridge and gender. Andrew's the caller. Came as a high risk. His mother just assaulted by a male at this location. Male's still out there trying to assault him. Male, black, black shirt, black shorts, black forces. Unknown if there are weapons.
0: Yeah, I've got a walk up on it.
1: Cover that. Do I have anybody I want to shake free and head over there with 203, please?
2: Head that way.
1: Cover that.
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1: Cover that.

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0: Good evening, 81-82, reach for an 8237 Midland, crosses Hope and Ong. Came over from CFD, they're out with a loving patient. They believe that someone is in the house. The CFD's not gone inside, patient's not gone inside either. 7-8.
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0: Cat 34 at 350 North Monroe. Caller screaming on the line that people are trying to stop her heart, saying people are 1018. Looking at the EVS colors, probably at 16B.
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0: Looks like there's a number of officers in the front yard. Are they just searching the house?
1: Officer, the only visit I had came over from house, and CSD are out there with a patient who thought someone was inside. No one had made entry.
0: So I was talking about our office.
2: Chopper, you can go ahead and clear. Thank you. We appreciate it.
0: Copy that. Thank you very much.

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1: L2, go ahead.
0: Thank you, RVM service, please. My IBM is 5326.
1: Copy that. Good afternoon. We'll get you in.
2: Steve. So he's sitting out on the side of the gas station, just lost both of his parents to a car accident 2 months ago, feels like harming himself. Was speaking to 988, he's having an issue with drinking and is requesting help. He's going to be a male wearing all green with a suitcase. No plan or means, no indication of weapons. And see if he's in route.
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24. The 4A that's holding on District 4212 Call Road Sales, Waffield, unknown time frame for a date with a grade 2 Laredo, King Ferry, ma'am, 6550.

0: S-13.
1: Yeah. X-430, I'm 2 Victor. You can have that head out, Watkins.
0: I copy.

34. 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Blocking access to the alley. It's been like all day.

Morning. Start to you for a 4A that is holding at 2436 Mining Drive. It occurred at 6000 Cooper Road out of a previous incident. Previous run said County Sheriff told them that they were going to exchange, but apparently per the caller they did not.

0: You have a shot here for 11.
1: You just drove through all these. They're just trying to get a shopping cart result.
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0: I copy that back to 3421 Suffield.

0: vehicle in rear of. 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
1: This is your captain.

0: 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We're here.
1: Copy that.
2: Copy.

0: Martin. Good afternoon. One officer 150, one officer 151 with the shotgun, two's laid in, one officer FTO car 153 with the rifle, two officer 154 with the drone and rifle, and a wagon with the rifle. I believe we're covered by S-19.
1: Copy that. You guys do not have priorities holding at the moment, and I do not have guard for you at the moment either.
0: Copy.
2: S-20 ready for 14 clear.
3: S-20 lit.
2: Afternoon, we've got 0, 2, and 3. Gun on 0.
3: I'm logged in. Okay, everyone's holding. Let's see. Looks like there may be a guard duty for them. Not everyone knows this one.
2: Okay.

0: 14 Precinct, just getting 8 coming in, 1712 Courtright Road, Cathedral of the Covenant Church. Language line Aramaic was used. Someone entered the church. The church is not open. Caller's there right now. Saw the individual break a window and enter. This was happening in the back. Ongoing as we speak. I'll get you logged in and send you out there. Chopper, you're on it.
1: Clear 5-4.
2: Go ahead.
1: Got a 16 at the Country Inn and Suites, 2900 Airport Drive. See caller Angie. Looks like staff has their license and refusing to give it back. Caller will be in a U-Haul van in front of

0: Did you?
1: New Victor, you said that 27.
0: Got that. McDonald, 6197. Harrisburg Pike. Got a Michael Zervis, middle-aged male, white beard, teal and black t-shirt, and blue shorts. I want to jump into traffic.
1: I got it. 81. 2 Victor, you can give me the 16 on the Shoba.
0: On the Shoba, 21 is 5 left.
1: Now check the lights.
0: Copy.
1: One other.
0: 100.
1: Crisis over, it will be 2 Victor.
0: Copy, 04, thing one. Copy.
2: That's 8, code 4.
0: Copy.
3: Good afternoon. 30 is one with a shotgun. 31 is one. 32 is one. 33 is laid in. And 34 is a two-officer FTO unit with a rifle. I'm 5230.
4: I copy. There's a few pending priorities. There's a 4, 5, and 33 holding. And then 58 is asking for one officer, 430 to 630 at Grant. If I can get a volunteer, please.
5: Copy that. Nothing holding and no guards so far.
1: S5 all covered too. Can I copy your 5?
5: 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Thank you, sir.
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2: Good afternoon, 121 is 2, 122 is 2, 123 is 2 with a rifle, and 124 also has a rifle. I'm covering.
1: I copy priority 16B on Lockbourne, 33A on Verstock, 47A just came in on Studer, and it appears 12th Precinct has a one officer car on guard, 430 to 630, Grant, ICU, room 309.

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1: When you guys are loaded, you're going to start for the 33 run. 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The suspect did leave. He went northbound on Cambridge Drive.
0: 30, we copy.
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1: You can start myself in 133 Georgia at 17 on OVETS.
0: Beth Ann and OVETS, 29 Father Sam, callers head into the door, refused to let caller get her kids out of the car before pulling off. Beth Higgins, now white, black and red baseball jersey, and a maroon Hyundai Entourage. 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

0: Brando 32A, are you still out?
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0: had a shoulder concussion suspect at the Mayville hospital. I believe.
1: I'm in a lot. That's my question.
2: One officer 160, one officer FTO 161, marked and busy at the sub, two officer 3 and two officer 4. Badges are 2605 and 2842.

0: all loaded up and ready. Get your check area. Hilliard Rome and Reebok on a race party 16. Male Hispanic on some kind of motorcycle with two small 29s not wearing helmets.
1: 151 copy.
2: King Charles Tom 7218, that's what the vehicle was driven up here.
3: Copy. 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
4: Pulled up. Apparently, medics are saying that there was a shooting in Gahanna and Gahanna City zone on 270 and McCutcheon. Maybe related to this.
3: Copy, I'll give him a call.

0: 35 complaint. She had an eastbound avenue on the ramp. Price accident, seeing her tag, x-ray, and fall 4801 for between multiple lanes. Each driver's 1019. All windows were down on the vehicle, and driver is a male black hat. Not sure which way on the energy went.
1: That's your 270, right? If so, we probably need to check your victim for a weapon in case he's returning fire.
2: Chopper, I'm on the phone with Gahanna now. Yes, they had a 43 at Sun Point Park. I'm trying to get more information from them.
3: 7680, I've had both these gentlemen down here. No 33s on them. We're not going to touch the car until we talk to the detectives.
1: Excellent work, gentlemen. Thank you.

0: 143.
1: You can start myself at 142 to that 33, Ron.
0: 5123 Cedar Drive. Tyrielle is the caller. So there's a female black with a black afro, 5'3" with a gray shirt, gray pants, and a white pit bull that stole her service dog. Female also has a 33, threatening to shoot the caller and following caller in a silver Volkswagen. Unknown tag since the vehicle is behind them.
1: We copy. Are they mobile or are they at that dispatch desk?
0: I will try to do a callback to figure that out. Thank you. 9141, happy to that, please. You're on it.
2: Unknown if this person's going to be related. Their suspect vehicle from their 43 was a blue Honda sedan. No actual suspect description, no tag on the vehicle.
3: Any more description from the victims that are here at the test? Our victims up here are relatively uncooperative.
4: One does get in out of scene.
2: I'm called back. I just got a phone with him.
5: 6-1. Speaking of saying he was shot at Diggler and McCutcheon in the neighborhood, not sure exactly what location that's going to be inside the neighborhood.
2: I copy. Diggler and McCutcheon in that area.
0: If she could provide more information, I'll let you know as soon as I hear.
1: I copy. We'll head to the dispatch now in the meantime.
6: Negative. I don't have any.

0: Wow.
1: Yeah, copy.
0: Thank you. Copy. What's your clearance on that, 6A?
2: 1 Victor.
0: Copy.

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0: Copy.

0: Sigma, 45 Oscar.
1: Six zero Elizabeth Avenue, see Cynthia, Spanish language line was used.
2: So we had a come in while we were responding to 43 at 5636 Echo Road. Female black, 21 years of age, black thing top and short gray shoes, are trying to break into the house. It's going to be a client of this caller's. Female thing is going to be a Naya thing. She's running away to, I believe the caller's name is a Naya.
3: That's why I copy. It sounded like you had some witnesses out there on that 43.
2: Speaking to him now. I'm getting more information from him.
1: A 16, please. 3720 Refugee Road. Muhammad is our caller. He's waiting here in a black Lexus sedan. Says there's a meetup with a possible suspect that stole his phone and now is trying to sell it back to him. Suspect is a male black, 30 years of age.
3: Alright, 2 copy. Deschler and Penfield. For our copy, it's in court, right?
4: Copy.
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1: Unstable, so I'm calling for east. Medic 28, I'm going to be inside.
0: Copy, stable, I'm on east with medic 28.

0: I'm going to be heading over to McCutcheon and Hines with to meet up with Gahanna out of this. Or pilot type of vehicle. No DOT, and they are speaking to a homeowner, which is possibly a witness. Go Rose, who'd be with cart 14 at the house. Chopper.
1: 11, I'm here with her.
0: Chopper, go ahead.
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2: Minutes, shock and amplified, white Ford, driving recklessly. Other one's Eastern Lane 270, two motorcycles doing wheelies. They're both kept for at this point.

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1: Copy that. 150, 158, get you guys out that way. Any freeway that has on this air, between the three. High 4, was that eastbound or westbound 670?
2: It's eastbound here. Hold on, let me give you a better L.

0: 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Macintosh and Echo Rogue.
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2: Thirty-four.
3: 30 and 31 have this in hand. You can put us on our 5 on Hudson.
0: A half a mile south of Neal Avenue exit.
4: Copy.
0: Good.
1: I'm reviewing the footage. If you can just mark it around, the car pulled into the CVS lot at 318.
0: Car pulled in at 318. We'll check with Gannon to see if that matches the time frame or roughly about them.

0: Did you start at 24 this way for a swollen eye and a few scrapes?
1: Yep, at Echo Macintosh.
0: Okay, perfect.
2: They're posting video cutting her wrist. She's been living here with her grandparents. They're not answering. She's 13-year-old, female, black. I wonder if you can copy that for me, please.
3: 34, we're actually close to the map. We'll take it to you.
2: I got it. Thank you.
4: S3, I copy. You go put me on the run as well.
2: Copy. Thank you, brother.
5: I'm not on duty. I'm working special. I'm 670, but if that's blocking the whole freeway, I divert everybody on 315 until they get it out of the way so they don't get hit.
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2: Copy. 10671 northbound and Hudson King Oscar Paul 7870.
0: Copy, 71 northbound and Hudson. You'll see it.
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0: Was it the one? Are you close to that 14?
1: S11, if you can copy 47A, 839 Studer, secondhand info from someone that's on scene saying Michael Scott, 7-year-old, male black, took a bunch of Tylenol in an attempt to 47A. Father-in-law, second call said the father-in-law took a bunch of pills to harm himself. Caller is not on scene and unsure what he took. So it is going to be the father-in-law. He's 70 years old, not 7.

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1: Copy.
2: S-17.
1: S-17.
2: Great work by all involved. See you, Victor.
1: Copy. Four.
2: Okay, 4, we're pulling up to the library.
1: I copy.
3: 171, we're pulling up.
1: Copy, hold there.
4: Mavlak and another Mavlak stare out. No, sure.
0: S-11, I copy.
2: Yeah, 34 by answers. Copy.

0: There's nobody here right now. You can open up the air.
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2: 171, can we get a call back and make sure this is the correct app?
1: Copy.
2: Also, could you add Henry Discra?
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4: Okay, we got it. We're 315 and 650.
1: Copy.
3: Also need John Union Queen 6088 and King Tom Victor 096.
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3: Six.
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5: She's pregnant, punched her in the face, took off maybe in a black SUV towards 7072 Marlin Avenue.
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0: 34.
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3: Code
4: 2 Victor. Alright, copy. 99 Zone Martin. I copy. Maybe 29 stable with St. Anne's. I just wonder if you can copy. What was that out of? That's out of an 8 car 10 suspect. There's one stable to St. Anne's. I'm at 29.
2: Okay, copy.

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0: 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We're going to have one leg of 6 westbound sent out to the fire unit in this lane as well.
1: Go ahead.
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0: 91.
1: Good four, we're checking on AB at 68 South Harris.
2: Be sending cars to relieve whoever we have at the hospital and over at the CVS, so everybody just hang tight for a second.
3: I got you.
4: There's a priority run holding. You can copy 116.44 over an hour. One call at Allen Granville and Bush with kids pulling water and going into the streets. 38 adjust at AutoZone is not adjust, where a female took items, dumped them in a car, and left on foot. 24 at Devon Granville and Spring, it's in code 4 after the CFP, we are not needed. And we got another 34 at 161 westbound near mile marker 43. CFP is around, buddy gray sedan's pulled over with the passenger door open and somebody laying in the grass.
2: Alright, copy all that.
5: 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I drove through the area of the 16 code 4.
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1: Special code 1, can you put me out at Hampton and Beckley Park, checking on a walk-up 22 complaint?
0: Okay.

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1: Is there a medic?
0: Medic staging on this?
1: You can send him in.
0: Copy.
2: King Victor Nora 3111. Hudson and Audubon just north of us.
0: Copy, Hudson Audubon just north of. I'll get you a medic.
2: Copy. That's one copy. We're clear up off of Echo. If we're not needed at the 43, we're going to start taking runs.
3: Hi, Gabby. If you could just swing by and check the 34 on the freeway at 161 westbound at mile marker 43. CFD is en route with a gray sedan pulled over on the grass, passenger door open, and somebody's laying down in the grass.
2: Here you go.
0: Copy.

0: If you haven't already seen it yet, per your callback request, there's a cancel on the run.
1: We copy. We'll be clear then, and you can send us at 48 that's on Marion Road there.
0: Sunday Sada, King, Zebra, 6370, windows busted out, steering column pilled. There's a CCW attached. Department A, Adam. Should have just 25 attempts once the officers.

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1: Connor.
0: I briefly assist on 10 Bruce entry at 34369 or west across the dead end. Call it on a female pass on the bathroom, so the 10-18.
1: Georgesville and Clown.
2: As I said, count 334.
0: Yes, sir.
1: Run Avenue 34, you can clear 15 precinct.
0: I copy that. 5-3-4, thank you.

0: That's 1-60. You guys have a guard plug for this?
1: Yes, I got it.
0: Can you get that to Gahanna, please?

0: 5-3.
1: They're all awake out here. You can clear the medics.
0: Copy that.
2: 2-3. Actually, one I hear is requesting one for stomach pain.
0: I copy that. There is a person on site that does not have the password.
3: This isn't going to be a 14 out here. It's going to be more like a 34 feet.
0: I copy.

0: 73.
1: Got a down and out, 34, 828 East Long. Male down and out in a black Cadillac in front of the bar. I guess the business is called Waves Bar. Vehicle still running.
0: Three copies.

0: you could check this 46 high risk, Sunbury in Bethesda. We only got one call from a passerby. Four-door sedan blocking the right-hand lane of travel.
1: Gabby. Three.
0: 1, 2, 3.
2: Just got another Fox. Five 12 3 Marion Drive North. William Young Young 0005 Texas Tech.
0: William Young Young, what were the numbers?
2: 0005 Texas.
0: I copy. And you said it's a 45?
2: Safer.
0: Copy.

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1: A Ford?
0: Abraham
1: Before you did not come through, repeat that, please.
0: I'm in the upstairs bathroom with her. Can someone bring up Narcan, please?
1: Copy. 100, if you have Narcan, please take upstairs.
0: Hello, 92.
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2: 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It's a little slow to stop.
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2: 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He's on the ground.
1: Copy.
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3: Control.
1: Negative, they're currently down.
2: Northbound Harris is just out of traffic.
1: 83, 84, Manhattan.
4: That's 19, I copy all that.
0: One more time.
2: The gold light, the tag's unreadable. He's coming up to Broad right now.
5: Maybe three or spike for
4: it. It's 19 for price or approved.
6: Yeah, 14 south out of the alley, just east of Harris, south of Broad. 70.
7: Clear codes, Warren. Can you put me on that 34?
6: I copy.
8: Hey, boy.
0: We're going to be code 2 off this. We go to Adifrax 4-5, please.
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0: Southbound, Harris Avenue, through Fremont now. Harris, for me.
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1: Officer safety as you guys are in the area. 2539 Sutton. Got a pair of them, one for one round, another for a possible round.
2: Yeah, there's nobody out here. We'll be good too.
0: Okay, so you will clear.

0: caller said there's a burgundy Dodge Charger stopped in the right lane. He saw a male black shirt, blue shorts, and a female black green jogging suit walking away. Unknown if it was in a four or not, and they're leaving the scene. There's some debris in the road. They were laughing, walking westbound on Bethesda.
1: County did.
2: We're going to have a pink slip to grant. 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
1: 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It's going to be related to other 4.
0: I copy.

0: 7071. No freeway today. Seeing you guys on the freeway at 670 westbound to 71 southbound ramp, 46 high risk. Caller's 2026 black Toyota RAV4 is malfunctioning. Says her vehicle shut down. She's off to the right side. She's unsure of her exact location, but she says she's just before this exit, and she's on a ramp. Copy. Hi, Carl Shea, good for up here. I thought it was going to be way in a rocky Altima. S5, we copy the run holding.
1: That's why I copied.
2: Guys, 8-8 at home in 205 Oak Street Parkway, across the 700 in front, on a multi-motion.

0: clear partial one, you can send it quick.
1: I got the answer. That car actually, 12 precinct is going to go in place of us since they have two officers.
0: Everyone, I copy. Thanks.
1: Thank you.
2: That's it. We copy.
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4: 2539 Sutton. Pair of calls, one on one round in the backyard, second's probable in the backyard.
0: Three one.
1: Can
0: you send the 6A at Kroger?
1: I got the 3417 North High Street, the white sedan blocking the entrance.

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0: I copy.
2: Thanks, everyone. So, go for it. You can ask them the 33S.
3: Go. 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
0: He's 6 feet long across from. In the white blonde hair, dark long sleeve, brown pants, inside the parking garage, had an argument with a male. He pulled off. Suspect started throwing stuff at the vehicle, trashing the parking lot, yelling for no reason. He's getting things out of a gray two-door truck. Has the back driver's side door.
2: 161, I copy.

0: 131.
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0: Copy. Additional calls on 43S as well. Zero South Lyon. Mom's husband hit her in the arm. Pink blanket. 11, she's currently hand on the kitchen.
1: And zero cop.
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0: Are you working?
4: 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I think it's going to be just north of North Broadway. I'm 71 North.
0: Copy, hold on.

0: You got a 16 high risk at 620 East Weber Road. Caller is anonymous, female passerby. Saw a white SUV and a black SUV chasing a young 29 who was on a red dirt bike. 29 on the dirt bike knocked off the mirror of the SUV on purpose. It looks like they were last seen northbound on the train tracks from this location. Chopper 6, you're up.
1: 2-0, I copy. 2-2, copy.
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Six ten A, please, at 1628 Shanley Drive. Caller's John. I don't know what the apartment number is. I'll give him a call, but it's going to be an harassment report.

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1: Vehicle's unoccupied and pull up to the side of the road. I'll be 4 Victor. Negative 23 to CFC Station 2.
0: Copy. Two-zero. Copy that. Copy. Seventy-six, 22.
2: 5-5-8, Independence, 4th, please.

0: Yeah, I think it's a big watch. It's going to be a 2 victory on fireworks from this 44.
1: Copy that, 1904 Bar Harbor, see caller Diana. Down the field having a heart attack.
2: Old timers, 1230 West 5th Avenue.
3: Four to our copy.
4: Four to our copy.
2: Thank you. There you are. For a vehicle that is out the power line of the scene.
1: Call us waiting in a blue Chrysler Pacifica. See Sierra Watson, Winston.
4: Okay.
1: Male was arguing. Male requested a 27 report. Male said Cleveland and then hung up. Call taker said it sounded like male and female were arguing and taking the phone from each other. No additional, not answering on callback.
5: Can I get another 24 out of here? He's got a deep gash in his leg.
1: I copy. Eastbound at the mile marker 2 is good.
5: Hey, from just before Neil Avenue exit, 2B.
1: Copy.
6: Sorry for taking the paper. I'll be clear in code 2. You can add me to that 36.
2: I copy.
7: Well, you can pull me off this 45 and send me that 24, and then I'll go back to 45.
1: Hi, copy. Looks like CFD is already on scene. It was a 29 that took a baseball to the chest. I'm not even... And it's actually at Diamond 19.
7: Copy that.

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0: 143, I'll be partial 1 vector, you can put me on that.
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1: 10-6, Woodland and Richmond, King William Zebra, 6484.
0: Copy.
1: Or it's going to be Woodland and Clifton now.
0: Copy, Woodland and Clifton. Is the vehicle stopped?
1: Yeah.
0: Copy.
2: We'll be code 4. Could you get to myself on 150 to 16 at roadway end?
0: What's on that? Okay.
2: 4, Victor.
3: I'm going to talk to your academy to my 16.
0: I got you. It's going to be 1313 St. James Lutheran, crew in room 133. Essence, room 133 is refusing to check out and leave. Male white, older, red shirt, and shorts. I want to see at the front desk.
4: Ninety, can I get a quick 16 at a nice up?

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1: Hi, Gabby. I'm going to be at 3063 again and have drop as the sliding door and garage door. An on-scene acknowledgement. Do you want somebody to go with you?
0: Code 4, you can send us at 16.
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2: Four four. Okay, sorry for that. 26, please, at Kroger, 1350 North High Street. There are males and females fighting there. There's no black shorts, there is no shirt, black shorts. Looks like there's a male profusely beating a female in the parking lot.

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1: So we're getting a 34720 Dalton Court, previous history is Boston Department 9. Somebody's screaming for a female to get out of the house, somebody's answering us.
5: We copy.

0: Do you have that?
1: Oh, I'm sorry, I'm seeing good for it. Never mind. Sorry.
0: One 22.
2: 2, Victor. You can add a tow one on the foreground.
0: Copy, catch on it.
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0: 450 Indianola Avenue.
1: Sorry, 40. I'll be one Adam with the key holder. You got me to the 26.
0: I copy.
2: 42, say more.
0: Copy.

Lockhorn. Hi, Emerson, 15-year-old female, black, 5'8", heavy set, green sweatshirt, black pants, no weapons, very high energy she can't control. She hit a staff member with an Amazon package, continues to be loud and aggressive with other kids.

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2: Mayday, please. Whitehall Prep and Fitness Academy. 3474 East Livingston. Corson Security calls in the west exit door. Key holder has not been reached. Copy that, 94, you heard.
0: Seventy-six fifty.
3: Can you put us on a 5-5 at Franklin Park?
0: Copy, that's on it. And 132.
2: 130.
0: So guys, standby. Yeah, I guess I'll start you guys for this 2514 South High Street. Caller Sean. He was hit with a baseball bat and spray painted. Color is male, white, wearing a blue tank top and tan shorts. Saying the suspects are inside this address. Then we got another call from Cindy Hawthorne. Her friend's friend, Sean, male, white, tall, thin, blue shirt, white shorts, threatened to use the 33. He's now refusing to leave the alley. No 33 was seen. Other people maced him.
2: Parsons and Obeds.
4: 32. We were actually pulled up on our 16 on Christie. We'll check it real quick and then we'll meet that other car for that room.
0: Copy, 130. If you want to stand by just for a few while I check this run on Christie.
2: 130, I copy.
5: 131, we'll perfect one, Victor. You can have it.

0: fire came out. No power lines were hit, just the guide cable. AAP's already been notified.
1: I copy.
2: Eleven,
3: Doctor.
2: Thanks to 10 for taking the paper on this. Me too, Victor. You can send myself and 14 at 16 on 161.
3: I got me. 1000 East Dublin, Granville. Homeless individual standing by.

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1: Copy, fire clerk.
2: Copy.
3: Eddie. You can cancel Dana.
2: I copy.
4: Dana, 6, copy.

0: in Crane's email saying that 29's father is trying to destroy your vehicle. Didn't say how. Last known location she gave was this. Said he got into an Uber and she's chasing him somewhere. Mentioned something about her child, but it was hard to make out with her crying. Just kept saying, get here. And stop asking me questions. Not sure what her name is. And you said the 16T on lock warrant is certified.
1: Yeah, we'll drive by and check out too.
0: Okay, I'm gonna stack it on you.
2: Into her apartment 5689 Chubbuck to wait.
0: I copy.
3: Hey, Leon District, 5272 Settlement Drive. Give me the front door drop.
4: You copy.

0: 132, just to clarify, the 27 on high or the one on Parsons?
1: South 5, we'll go there. If not, we'll go to Parsons.
0: I copy. 130, 131. Do you guys need any more cars to go with you on this?
2: I'll be 2, Victor. Zero's going to be working on the paper, and I'll start for my 4A.
3: Just open it itself after and see Melissa.
0: And then said suspects were parked at their home. Male white, early 20s. Another male white, early 20s. One of them made threats to 43 color. Vaser taupe, smaller SUV, King Ida, David 5554, parked at 3147 Parsons. Caller is Jesse at this address.
4: 32, I copied.
1: Copy.
0: Vehicle is called in a 10-6. I'm assuming on the caller out of your run that they did not want to be seen.
4: Do I copy?
1: Hey, bro.
0: Is anybody with 4-4?
1: Sure.

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1: 143.
0: Yeah, this is possibly going to be at 45.
1: Copy that.

0: For 4, safety's been advised. Go ahead.
1: Where are you marking for 4?
0: Negative. I was just letting you know that the medic has been advised.

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1: 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It's going to be at 6454 Sharon Woods Boulevard. Caller wants to be seen.

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0: Good one. I'll be on 6, James and Allegheny, north of Ohio Tag, Frank Paul Nora, 4054.
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0: 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A 2-year-old Simi, female black, flower dress, walked off 5 minutes ago. Don't know where she's at. No DOT. 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
1: For that 31, can we hear for chopper and a drone?
0: Hey, I'm hearing for the chopper on all six right now. One, five, four, when you're done with your 16-9 assist.

0: in the area. Can you guys swing by high? S-17, it was high in 11th, correct?
1: Yeah, high in 11th.
0: Can you swing by S-17's location for the 16?
1: 170, we're on the way.
0: Thank you.

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0: 4A at 1120 Morse. 35 minutes ago at 71 in Morse.
1: Got me.
2: A female black power dress wandering around.
3: Hey, if you want, just in case, if that's not the 31A, if you want to have that first car, go check that pawn that SA asked. Go ahead to that one.

0: security there called in a black Hyundai exit and it's in a front right bumper. Hit a parked blue Subaru. Went northbound on Denver.
1: Good. Curious if I'm going back to Central Florida.
2: Central's over. Okay.

0: 132.
1: 132, OP partial code 1, you continue to 38.
0: 3171 South Hyatt Public Storage, caller's mark, the property manager, U-Haul truck crashed through their front gate and the gate is crushed. It's stuck up in the air. Property manager has video cameras on site. There's 6 to 7 that are with the U-Haul. All of them are still on scene. Manager couldn't provide anything further.
1: I'm 32, I copy.
0: Was that 123?
2: This is 124, disregard.
0: I copy.
2: Two Victor, we're going to head towards that 5 as well.
3: I got it.
2: I did not. Still on this 10-6.
0: Okay. Just wanted to double check. Thank you.

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1: Copy
2: 1385 Mill Avenue. 3 copy. 2-2. Just note on the run, there is a drone flying in the area above 2484, but we walked around and we can't find anyone flying.
1: I got me.

0: Pardon? Vous êtes une aventurier. Got that. 2447 Hilliard Room. Good.
1: What is the property?
0: Copy.
1: 158.
0: 58.
1: 2 Victory, in 16 Lakeshore.
0: 1515 Lakeshore.
1: Sixty. Can you please out of audio that King Nora George 9262?
2: King Nora George 9262?
1: Confirm. He also at Ohio Tech, John Charles David 8887.
2: John Charles David 8887, copy.

up Sharon Woods right now. They'll be there in a couple minutes. The King Nora George 9262 Silver 2011 Chevy sedan. Zion Parker over on Maple Canyon Avenue. That tag shows valid and blank.

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1: And your second tag is John Charles David, 8887, unknown color, 2026, Honda station wagon, SUV. Rebecca Dungsky.
0: Good.

0: Hey, Ray, we need to go make contact with the parents now.
1: Is there a report? Make contact with them. Situating them right now.
2: Becca?
3: Done.
0: 2 Victor, Stamps, 4.
3: Come.

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1: Medic 22 treated, one on scene, no transport.
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1: 53.
0: I'm code 2, and I'll take that 6A.
1: Copy that, thank you. Hilliard Rome and Renner. 3 in the northbound lanes,

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1: I didn't know if you had a 24 stadium, but you can clear them if you did.
0: Copy that.
2: Okay, we're going to clear the building. I need to go there.
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1: 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Can you change my cell 1 and 3's location to the cell, please?
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1: 53. Okay. GFS Chemicals, 800 Caterly. Do you want anyone to fly with you?
0: Clear code 1. You can put me back on that 8. 934.
2: 9034. Who was that?

0: 84. 84. We're going to have a code 3 on 50s. Put us on a 5-1 juvenile female to boost sub. Data mileage is 830. And is there any female available for a search?
1: Any female officers available for search?
2: 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Didn't see the CRV, it's in code 4.
3: 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Car is on the 35, we'll show you clear.
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5: You copy, thank you.
6: Yeah, Z-49 evaluated one on scene for the transport.
7: Copy. S1, if you can copy that out of the 4.
3: Drive, Manasia is the caller. Between her and her mother upset because the mother is letting a 13-year-old sell 33s. Caller refused. The caller threatened. Mother threatened to fight the caller. Mother is Leticia, female black, normal threat clothing.
7: Burgundy pants, wandered into caller's house and isn't talking.
8: Go ahead, sir.
9: I rolled up on 4 red Parsons and just south of Newberry, but they're fine. They're going to exchange information. No injuries.
8: I got you. We have a start for the 17A. It's a 17-5912 Hornberry Court. Carter's ex-husband is supposed to leave the house by 2 p.m. He's still there. She does have a protection order against him, which is good.
7: Oh, forgot.
8: Thank you. Information 17, Hillary Court and Hillary Drive, Group 29 is riding 4-wheelers without helmets. They're speeding.

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1: Put me on a Parker at Lewis and 17th.
0: Copy, Lewis and 17th.

0: Bye, Custer.
1: Good. Any luck with the payment?
2: Negative, sir.
1: Can we air on the other zones?
2: Already did, sir.

0: Leave it east coast.
1: That is where they're heading, yes. Copy.
2: Yeah, copy. Thank you.

0: and one apologies out on public service.
1: I copy. Are you able to start for the 45A on District 6728 on Moore Drive?
0: Abram.
1: Thank you.
2: Hello.
0: Can you change my location to St. Anne's on follow-up, please?
2: I got you.

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0: Code for business as usual. You can send me that 16 UDF.
1: 1043 West Broad. Male white, red t-shirt in a wheelchair, causing problems, refusing to leave. They want him trespassed. The Amber, the employee.
0: Sir, copy. Pearl and Spring. Third one, I return to parents and put it back on my 23 to 816 setup, please.
2: Okay.

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1: Got it.
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2: Get you guys for 30, Walgreens, 1280 Demarest, crosses Klein and Farmhurst. Three female blacks with hoodies, but their hoods up. No further clothing description. Taking items from inside the store. No weapons seen.
3: One or two, I got you.

0: 123. Did you make it to that 48 at 1300, Marianne?
1: We did not.
0: Can I search you back that way?
1: Go ahead.
0: Copy, I got you on it. And then you'll be speaking with the owner of the vehicle, Colton Spaniel, on apartment A, Adam.
2: One two four.
0: You can
2: clear us one, Victor. We'll take that 48 and clear them.
0: Copy 123, have you clear?
1: Copy, thank you. Yes, sir. 2 Victor.
0: Copy.
1: One fourteen. Thurman and Ann, 10-6, King Union Williams, 3386.
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0: 61 and 63, if I can start you guys for a 17-8 that's been holding zero Palmer Parker Circle East up on 401. The intersection custody, he's moving up on the truck caller to pick up his daughter. He get a call back from the mail saying that he wanted to cancel it because he actually had the wrong time to pick up his daughter, that he wasn't going to be here.
1: Six, three, seven.

0: Hey, Logan.
1: Can you confirm me for the 31 on Spring Oak?
2: Five 69 Spring Oak Lane. Michelle calls in about her 40-year-old sister, Andrea, female weight, hasn't been seen in 2 weeks, diagnosed bipolar schizophrenia, not on medication, does have a probate order.
1: Under copy.
3: Nycross Boulevard, room 216. Call taker states the caller is possibly a 16B, wants an officer to come out and set up a home or phone for her. And caller states that somebody is listening to her phone calls and she can't tell what she really needs an officer for.

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1: 170.
0: Can you start for that 8A, please? At Great Clips, 4990 Cosgrave.
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0: Thank you.
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3: Rolling 6 information. North High Street in Lazelle, gray semi-truck, Snyder Trucking, possibly a tanker, smoking off of tailgates, headed northbound.
2: Thank you.

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0: 62. Curtis Kimo 51 to 5194 Cannon Ridge Court. Beginning mileage is 615.
1: I have him. 42.
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0: That's funny.
1: Two priority runs advised. You have one is a 17. That's going to be at the Ohio Health in Reynoldsburg over on Main Street in Briar Cliff. Happened on Cruiser District 9202. Female saying she was choked by her partner. And then a 33 run that's just come in, 4680 Pintail Creek. Caller is saying a group of females is threatening her kids. She's going to pull up with her black 9mm. And also threatening that she'll shoot every last one of them if we don't hurry.
0: I copy. First mail.
2: Did you agree you can clear me off this call if anybody else is available to deal with the on that 33?
1: 203, I copy that. Anybody else?
3: 200, same mark.
1: Copy that.
0: That's 20, you can have me in 33.
1: Copy, Your Honor. 4680 Pintail Creek Drive. Caller is Tequila. Says it's a group of females outside threatening our kids. She has a 9mm. She's going to pull up with it. Says she won't have it on when officers get out there, but she's threatening to shoot every last one of them if we don't hurry.
4: Breeze 20, fire is staging. It happened in the area of McDonald's on Harrisburg Pike.
3: Seven-two.
5: You can clear three. This is one out.
3: Copy 7-3. I should clear.

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2: Hampton and East Broad Street. Colors of passerby seen as a younger male, black, thin, white headphones, blue shirt, gray jeans, holding a .33 on his right side. It's aimed towards the ground. He's walking on foot towards Broad Street. Caller does not want to be seen. No one else is around him.

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0: 10-6, Free Vision, South 17th, with a blue Hyundai Elantra. 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
2: Sir, will you please copy A34 that's holding at 1955 Tamarack Circle South, possibly apartment C, based off of a history search? Male and female yelling at each other in a foreign language. Apparently there's a history of 17s at this location.
0: Okay, I copy.
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1: 9-1, partial 1 victory, you can add me.
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0: 9-4, I'm clear, you can add me too.
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1: 142, go ahead.
0: Situation found 17A. You can keep myself and Zero together for the 34C.
1: Copy. The 34C is going to be at 3991 Brookshire Court. Nikki is a caller. Originally came in as a 31A high risk for a found male, black, dark skin, 6-7 years of age, with a blue t-shirt, boxer shorts, non-verbal, walking around the parking lot. Found that he lives at 3991 Brookshire. She's asking for the 34C because it seems the parents weren't concerned he was missing.
0: Report come.
2: Searching for a 5, S1, if you can copy this one, please. Worthington Woods and Alta View, west of crash notification.
0: Worthington, copy. As a non-partial code 1, you can add me to that.
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1: Myself and 203 are pulling up to 33, run and you told there.
0: Come here.
2: Hey, 3.
3: Good.
2: Hey, can you pull us off this run for a sec? We had that gold Lexus at Cinch 1 Broad. We're circulating the area again for it.
1: What is it, Dexter?
3: Copy. Copy. Copy.
4: We can go ahead and go forward this run.
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3: And Mamadou Baldi, Shanley Drive, Valdem Lake.
6: 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Okay, in the west garage at Easton.
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5: So 34 at 1900 Agler Road, caller Sheila says her roommate is holding her hostage. Roommate's a female black, 20 to 40 years old, burgundy, blue, and white top with gray sweatpants. No weapon seen. No apartment number or letter was given. I'll comb through the EVS, see if I can find one.
2: 20, I copy.
0: Chopper, both the first thing, pick off of you, was in the same area, correct?
4: Chopper, this vehicle took off 19 a couple hours ago. We just happened to see it again at the intersection of Robin Central. We tried to parallel it. That's when it went northbound, somewhere between Hayden and North Yale.

0: taxes, 45 years of age, 6'1", believes there's zombies in the attics and walls, often tries to destroy things to get the zombies, just asking for a mental health check.
1: There's zombies.

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1: That's one I copy.
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0: T3. 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
2: The counter stole pizzas and employee's cell phone, left in a blue four-door sedan, heading towards Wedgewood, believed 806 Wedgewood. 190, copy.
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4: One 5-8, we have one. We'll be wrapping up here shortly. We can head that way.
2: Thank you, 5-8.
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7: Sixteen A on district, 801 Polaris Parkway, apartment 421. 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
0: Good, we copy.
7: That's all. I'll send you guys your 16A at 1463 Ivy Hill. It's going to be on a fraud theft report.
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2: 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The rear and front door, 8A, they spoke with a male there on the panels. He's written it as an Airbnb.

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2: Can I start from 34C, please? 5080 Cobblestone Drive, Apartment D, David. We're looking for Avina Little, the caller's daughter. She's 26 years old, female black. Car says that she's not able to get in contact with her. She has diabetes. Car's unsure what's going on.
1: One, seven, one, I copy.
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1: Clear to Victor, you can send me my 16 off Piney Creek.
0: And it's going to be 262 Piney Creek Drive, the ravines at Wagner. Between a caller and a guest, trespassing, not supposed to be at the pool because they're not residents, a male black with a gray shirt, white shorts, two female whites, one of them with a black t-shirt and red shorts.
1: 140 copies. Hamilton and Livingston.

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2: Long way 6, north of Noble, on a yellow Camaro with a temp tag.

0: Sorry.
1: One six three.
0: Thanks to 160 for taking the paper. We're out here on this street. King Edward Zebra 1822.
1: Yes, that not me. Good out.
2: Hey, Bert.
1: Okay, I got you on it. One, which, you know, is that
3: 1-2-3? Yes, ma'am, 1-2-3. Can we get a sit at Gates and Fairwood, please?
1: You got that? Gates, Fairwood.

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1: 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Hamilton and Charleston.
2: S-13.
3: Thank you, 12 traffic, you're ready.
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0: It's coming back on a 2012 two-door Chevy to Courtney Stillwell, 1169 Lockhurst. And stand by.
1: What was the name and is he valid?
0: Courtney Stillwell, and it says driver's license not valid, suspended. And it says check vehicle registration.
1: I got it.

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1: 100.
0: He's serving for the 16 on Kingsford, and 104 will be joining me.
1: Copy that. 821 Kingsford, Department A, Adam. One 6-1 Bosch, go when you get it.
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1: Copy that.
2: That's 20, Kirk.

0: 20 to a copy. It's going to be the Ken Cole Logistics Services, 5141 Scarborough Boulevard, for emergency exits 2 motion. Key holder is not responsible.
1: Yeah, go ahead, Sarge.
2: Able to step out of the sub for a 16A.
1: Sure.

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1: 2-1.
0: Got an iPhone crash notification, S5, if you copy, it's going to be 3115 Hamilton Avenue. It's on a 2014 GMC Terrain. No additional calls at the moment. See if you've been advised and look into. Howdy.
1: Two zero, St. Mark.

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0: Ma'am, can you see if we have a key holder, phone number for a key holder on file?
1: Okay, copy, stand by.

0: Particular phone number on there.
1: East 2nd.
0: 1373 Marion Drive North, Carmen D. Davis. I'll call his brother, Dennis Green, 35-year-old male black. Haven't heard from him in 2 weeks. Very unlike him. No health issues or mental health issues.
1: Copy.

0: Go ahead.
1: This is going to be a more Palestine everybody change. It was like a vendor in the yard.
0: Copy. Anyone on scene can clear off. Cancel him.
2: I don't know if she heard you, but you can cancel.
3: Yes, 5, I copy your 5.
4: Are you able to hand over to CFD Station 34 and take the 27 for him, please? Thank you.

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1: 7-1.
2: Sergeant, for this 34 from a few hours back, 6176 Baybrook Drive, a rebid location. Open line with a lot of screaming, heard somebody crying in the background, then a hang up. Not a good callback number.
3: So long, gun.
4: Cursing on the line, saying no one's going to disrespect him, and then hung up. It looks like we're getting two additional calls now.
3: Copy. Do I copy?
4: The third caller is out of the line with the mail saying he's going to 43 someone, and then the line disconnected again. Was there?
5: Abram.
4: I copy. Three. C's on pay.

officer car from 16 precinct that would like to volunteer for guard from 8:30 to 10:30. Grant, ICU, room 309.

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1: Parking code 1M, I can take that, 34C.
0: 34C, McDonald's, 901 North Wilson. You want to fly with?
2: Copy, 5590 Princess Police. Autistic, male, black, paid, teal shirt, tribal pants, walks in the house, doesn't know where he is. I mean, nonverbal autistic. There is a special situation at 2781 Jester Lane. It's possibly this male with a male, black, by the name of Calvin Forteng, who is a autistic male. He likes to run away so he can be taken back home in a cruiser as a reward.
3: Copy. 27 at University Hospital, 450 West 10th Avenue. 27 that occurred on us.
4: 4-2, I copy.
3: Thank you.

0: and North Waverly. Willie, a passerby, calls in a group of teenagers, flash 233s at him, and kicked another vehicle. They're sitting near a black pickup truck with an unknown tag.
1: Copy to you, Bravo.
0: 1990,
2: I copy.
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0: Thank you.
3: Best 9, I copy, copy.
0: He continues saying that there's, the black pickup is blocking the intersection along with the kids.
2: Ninety. Is that going to be our victim, or where's our victim now?
0: He's just a passerby, and our contact box says he doesn't want to be talked to.
2: Ninety, I copy.

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1: Definitely start for that 16 at Walgreens, 4890 North High Street, out of a 4 turquoise Dodge Caravan versus the BMW sedan, females refusing to exchange. Thank you.
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0: Is there any description on our caller?
1: Our caller, no description on him. It's female, white, with the 29. No description on the female, no description on the 29.
0: Okay, but a male caller.
1: Confirmed.
2: By 13. 6513. 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

0: 9-12.
1: McDonald's employee said maybe about 15 minutes ago, possibly the female in the cave walked over to the pilot light, so pilot lot. So I'm going to go over there and look around.
0: Hi, copy.

0: Hi, copy. Canon 12. I just want to confirm. Sorry, I just got on this channel. Is it still that 34C that you were on? It looks like you were cleared off.
1: I get cleared, and then they came out with that additional information. It's out the same room.
0: Copy.
1: But you can keep me clear. I'll disregard you, sense me.

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0: Search advice for a 58 that's been holding, please, at 2632 Fairwood Avenue. Caller's Frankie, on his brother, Jonathan Linville. Said he wants him to go to rehab, but he also has active 50s and nodding off the residence. No idea what the 58 is because the call taker didn't get the information. So looking at leads, the 58 is for failed to comply, illegally manufacturing or possessing explosive F2 and unlawful possession of dangerous ordnance F1. Both appear to be good, no bond.

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0: 02.
1: Clear, Juan Adam. You can send me that 16 on testing.
0: Bryce Park, smoke shop carryout, 6351 testing. FEMA that's refusing to leave. FEMA black, white tank top, floral pants, driving customers.
2: Yeah, probably at 2772, Britannelle. Looking for a caller's son. Byron Jr. goes by BJ. Here's his dad, Byron Sr. Mom hasn't heard from him in a few hours. Wants to make sure he's okay. Him and dad have been getting into some 17A's over food.
0: Sure. Clear himself at 34.
3: Call for
0: copy.
3: Do we have any calls holding from there?
1: Negative, not at this time.
3: Okay, well, we see Victor all around.

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1: I'm getting flagged down on a 48 at 335 Hemlock Ravine Drive.

0: Yeah, 2781 was the correct address.
1: Hi, copy.

0: 2. 02.
1: Calm left, I'll be clear to Victor. You can start myself and 203 for that 17 on Bonnell.
0: And now, between the color of the sun, the ship has pushed the mother this morning. John Loboa, male black, 350 plus pounds, 24 years old, no weapons.

0: 4-3.
1: Yeah, that vehicle's no longer here. You can clear me to Victor and then put me back on my previous run.
0: Copy.
2: Copy. 6530, make sure the cars are helping out. Speak to Victor.
3: 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Good.
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0: One. Who is up for this 38 Just Family Dollar, 3307 East Broad. The male who just stole items and left. Male black, long sleeve, dark blue jacket, blue jeans, white shoes. Walking to the apartments next door. Caller Haley wants to be seen.
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0: If you can check the area of a 35 driver, northbound Bush from 161. It's going to be an older female in an older navy blue wrap 4. Said there was a handicap placard hanging from the mirror, hit the curb a couple times, fell asleep at the light, and then took off.
1: Hi,

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0: 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We got black out on the 27 at Thomas Pond.
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1: Stop and search, you guys, for this race 22, unless another 3 precinct car wants to clear up. It's going to be 350 northbound at marker 5. This is a large collie, brown in color, ran across the highway and now stuck in the middle. Enjoy coffee.
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0: 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In the rear, there's going to be a homeless male, black, white shirt, black hoodie, blue jeans, refusing to leave the backyard. He's close by the alley.
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0: Bicentennial Special. Okay, we got flagged down about a 488 checking car door handles at the parking lot at the Civic Center in Maine. We're going to check it out.
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3: 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You are going to get the sub on paper out of this bridge.

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0: Just advise if you'll need anybody. Only have one call. OSP called it in. 270 southbound east end for a piece of tire in the middle lane. Not sure if local or express lanes.
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0: strategy.
1: Clear 2 Victor. You can add me to 31. Come on, please.
2: I got you.
3: Two. We cleared code 1 soon. You can clear the other cars from the 31 and I'll take it.
2: 34, I'll clear you guys in.
0: Thank you.
1: 130, I copy. Thank you.
2: Copy. 5-3.
3: 5-3.
1: It's going to be a bad hit. This vehicle is not a 45. You can air that on all six.
3: Copy.

0: 180 and 183, if you guys can start for the 16 at Burger King, 1618 1618 Morse Road. Have an employee by the name of Jared that was trying to cause problems with another employee refusing to leave. They want him trespassed.
1: Are you okay?
2: Aye, copy, thank you.
3: It looks like you're 36 on 270 southbound in the express lane, far right lane, like half a bag of trash.
0: I copy on the express lanes in the far right lane. 60, did you copy that?
3: It's just north of Easton Way.
0: I copy just north of Easton Way.
3: Please copy additional.
1: Six three. 2-2. We'll take our 17.
4: I copy 77 McDowell Street, swing on the second floor. Caller is Tracy, it's going to be secondhand information. Female called. The caller said that her boyfriend is beating on her right now. It's going to be a Waylon Reed, male block, unknown clothing description. Does under 33. Caller says he always has it.
1: Okay, we copy. 161.
4: 161.
1: I have a 51 ID.
4: I copy.
1: 114, yeah, that's the 111 drone.
4: Copy.
5: Can we start for the 16T at Taco Bell, 2111 East Livingston, still block. Black BMW shirt, unknown pants. Refusing to leave, he's in 16T before. I just did a callback. Is it the male? Is still there, and he's inside. I don't want to see him on.
1: Any copy?
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0: Victor, just put me out with 111.
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2: Copy.

0: headed to that 16T at Taco Bell. Can I actually pull you and search you for this 31 high risk that came in 289 North Chesterfield? I'm caller's father, Timothy Lounge, 59-year-old, male white, a serious heart condition. He just walked away, just got out of the hospital last week. Wearing a Miller Lite trucker hat, long brown hair, dark t-shirt and shorts. It's been about an hour ago. Stand by, I'm going to keep you on the 16T. They just found him.
1: Chopper to 2.
0: Chopper, we just had a 31 high risk, but they just found him. 31. Hey.
1: Okay, here for you.

0: 202.
1: We'll both be clear to Victor and keep us together for that 16 on Bryce Road.
0: To the Winchester Reserve Apartments, 420 Bryce. 10 people at the pool. They're trespassing and smoking, 49A. Resident coordinator Kim doesn't want to be seen.
2: I'll take that 60 day.
0: Copy. One through two.
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4: 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See Paul on a Joseph Greg Seymour.

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1: Okay.
0: Apparently the female Ford officer should be behind, going southbound behind the building where the Dollar Store is at, towards the Walgreens, headed towards Klein.
1: In the building.
0: Something we can help you with?
1: Yeah, chopper, I got a 35-1200 Demarest. Should be in Brainerd, going southbound towards Klein. Blue Honda Civic is going to be the vehicle. Female Hispanic driver with a pink tank top.
0: We got the car in front of the Walgreens. She's getting ready to turn out onto Demarest.

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1: I think I got a stopper with him.
2: Chopper, you can clear. I appreciate it.
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2: 34-1800, Heinz Erling, resident not breathing. They're doing CPR.
4: That's it. I copy that 34.
3: Copy, 10-10.
0: 100, is there any Spanish speaking officers?
2: Any Spanish speaking officer to 3?
5: ...90-11 with a shotgun, one officer SKO, 90-60, 90-61 two officers, 91-80, and then 91-81, 90-61 with a rifle, 71-21, and my IBM is 241-3.
4: Thank you.

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1: 163. 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
0: ICOP is going to be 518 East Town Street. Text the 911 saying a male white with a red book bag is giving someone genetic liquid evidence and they believe someone killed their mom.

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1: 3-2, go ahead.
2: I can search you for the 16. I did a call back to see if caller was still on scene. She's still there. 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
1: Six five twelve. 24 was my location for a hand, foot, and neck pain.
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4: S8, there's also a language line. Let's try that.
1: Got one priority run holding. It's a 34C high risk up on 17 precinct. I've got one spot for guard duty for you. It'll be at, actually it's 580, starting at midnight for 2 hours.
2: Well, Spanish speaking officer, mark on 3.

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1: 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I'm not showing any on the board today at all.

0: Eugene Obixby, silver Honda on the tag, driving recklessly southbound on Obixby. Wonderful.
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1: Victor, 558, take 10 Park, please.
0: Copy. Dragonfly Drive, you're going to see Laura. She's going to be at that location. Four kids were ripping on the roof, looking into cars. 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

0: Yes, go ahead.
1: Two officer 9020 with a rifle, one officer 9050, and a two officer 9070.
0: Alrighty, I copy that. Good afternoon. No guard at this time.
2: Can you say code 4 and put you on the 34?
3: Paperman.
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1: Code 1, we're on your 6A at Hunter Pearl.
0: Copy, multiple vehicles blocking the alley. Can we check out the 17-3953 Vermilion? It's in a caller on the stepmom. Stepmom just hit caller. Said that the dad was possibly throwing plates at her. Caller said that. Figure said that caller sounds like a 16B.
2: Copy.
3: So one, okay.
4: Caller refused to give their information, but saw a 29 female, white, 5 years of age, short blonde hair with a white t-shirt, walking around, no parents. Believes she walked into this location, but was previously walking between this address and the apartment buildings south of here. What happened?
5: Zero, I copy from the sub.
1: Two, I copy Cleveland weather.

0: Little is code 2.
1: Now 5, is there any freeway that works on, that's working?

0: 631 Market Special. There you go.
1: There's two cars on 70 West right in the construction area when you go through downtown on the right berm that are almost in the moving lane. There's a freeway car that can roll up on them, please.
0: Yeah, I'm stuck out here. Well, I'm stuck to find somebody.

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1: Okay.
0: 2-5-1-2 ID, any miles 382.
1: 723. When you guys are ready, 251.
2: Can you put me at on a 48 at Brighton Road Square?
1: Okay, do you have a cross with Brighton Road that you're at?
2: North Avenue, it'll be on a white BMW, Victor 393-649.
1: Do you need anybody?
2: No, I'm good.
1: 9010 and 9011, when you guys are ready to go, if you can check the area. The race priority 16, 71 northbound, gave between mile marker 122 and 124, Delaware was advised as well. Saying saw four people standing off the side of the freeway, off to the right. Dark-colored clothing with black backpacks. Said there were no vehicles around.
3: Okay, copy.

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1: Okay, what's up, everyone?
2: I copy 21.
1: 7622. You have another car. I can come down here in the 60s, please.
2: We're getting another call, 1143 East 18th, now saying that it's having a breakdown threatening to throw glass at her face. Copy. Come on, 31.
3: I'm going to the jack.
2: I copy.

0: Ford just headed that way. Bring you to 7622.
1: I copy. I just, Cheyenne came down here with her mom and kind of 16A going on.
0: I'll start you that way.
2: Copy.
3: 142, 213, whatever.
0: Copy. For HF confirmation, 4401, 4401 Cleveland. Victim's going to be in a gray Trailblazer, 48 vehicles, a gray Honda Accord, King North George, 7865, continue northbound on Cleveland.

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1: If you can grab a 40, run that's been holding. I'm at 770 Stewart Avenue. Inside of a previous run, suspect left some merchandise.

0: 243.
1: We're being told everything's okay. We're going to be code 2. You can set us the 62 broker.
2: Germany westbound, just past the New 71 flyover. Florida tag 72359. Z is in zebra.
3: I copy.
0: Well, copy.
3: Yeah, it's 5, I copy. 20-0, copy.
4: Sir, Matt Black, 5-8, gray shirt, blue jeans, black shoes, refusing to leave, sitting near the front door.
3: 11 copies. 13 copies.
5: Okay, we copy. This is going to be a 10-4. They're not disabled. We're going to move them to Richardtown to help them exchange.
3: I copy.

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1: Can you copy this run on Refugee in Ovix? He came in as a 6. It's now a 35 driver that is passed out in his car, so he's even advised.
0: Okay.
1: I copy. A 16 at Bob Evans, 960, 960 East up in Granville. Male biracial, no shirt, jeans, has a shopping cart with him, out front yelling at people, has an open bottle in his hands.
2: Copy. Next 5152, I'll be to Victor.
1: I copy.
3: Five one.
1: Next
3: 52, I'll be to Victor.
1: I copy. 52, clear out there also.
4: Black Chrysler 300.
2: Five, four, I'll take the 34.
1: Copy, 5-1, if you can go up to the one that's going to be at the speedway 1442 North Cassidy.

0: Jewel Zerker.
1: Yeah, go ahead.
0: Email juvenile 5160. Sorry, 3408 Bremen, beginning 63.9.
1: I copy. It's going to be 735.
0: 20 at the medics are standing by.
1: Okay, I copy.

0: Checking the 34C, a passerby called in, Gemini and Lyra, for a blue BMW truck has hazards on, said females outside pouring water all over herself, but insisted didn't need a medic.
1: Said, recopy.
2: Copy that. ER 49.

0: 76 11.
1: All right.
0: Cleveland and Laurelwood got one passed out behind the wheel. The car's still running. I can't get him to answer up here.

0: 11-13. If you can pull off that and start that way, Cleveland and Laurelwood.
1: 11, I copy. Polaris, 71. 13, Jones.
0: Just advise when you guys are with him. 76-11, I have a medic started as well.
2: Yeah, all right, copy. He's breathing. Door's locked. I just can't get in to get him. Car's still in drive.
0: If anybody else is closer, they can start that way.
3: Well, put us on it.
0: S1, if you can copy that.
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2: 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Thank you for the call on it. We're going to just come out and set the river whenever it's hard to stay.
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1: Hello.
0: No freeway answering up at this time. If you can go search the area for the 6A high risk, that's something southbound in the area of 5th. It's going to be a black sedan with a rear tire blown, partially blocking the left lane.
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1: Medic 19 is going to have one stable for Riverside. This was an accidental cutting over here.

0: for. Actually, he was going to meet the prisoner transport people in a red Dodge parked in front of the Sally Port.
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1: 9181.
0: Sir, for a pull into the parking lot, 4401, 440 in Cleveland. It's going to be on a gray Trailblazer.
2: Code 2, you can clear 12 first, thanks, we'll take that.
3: Okay. We got him, thank you.

0: 170.
1: You can grab this 4A that's been holding for over 8 hours at 1655 East Sycamore Street.
0: One six three. Do you want an exchange? Send us your 6A on 71.
1: Hey, 71 mile marker 109. I believe that's going to be on channel 6. They're checking their area as well.
2: Okay.
3: 9 to 20. CFD Medic 19, can have one stable Riverside. See you, Victor.
2: Five four.
0: Everyone's fine right here. Thanks, everybody's healthy right there.
2: Copy that.
4: Ninety-six.
2: 17A, 4467, 4467 Bemney Drive. This is between a father and son. Then we got another call saying one half left, but caller still wanted to be seen at 4235 Aruba.
4: Okay. 9060 copies en route from Flyers Parkway and Tankers.

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0: situation found at 16A, Clearfield 1.
1: I copy.
2: There's a small 26. It looks like it's breaking up. Civic Center in town.
3: Is that center in town with a small 26? What was that across the town?
0: Civic Center.
3: I have.
2: Civic Center in town. They're not walking away now. Nobody wants anybody. Just a large group of like 50 people.
3: I have. At 16, I got.
0: Place to 20, I'll be 2-3.
1: I copy.
4: He's 30 years old, blonde hair, blue shirt and shorts. I'll be on with Long Street. Color's going to be in a dark gray Lexus.
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6: Now 26 are now headed southbound on Civic Center.
1: 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Gonna need your help for a gun run out of 17. S-91, if you can copy, just name meeting location, getting a couple calls on it. 5834, 5834 Cooper Road. It's a county transfer on a violation of protection order against a Sandra Dillo. She's female white, wearing an all-black dress. Said arrived in a black Nissan, or Lincoln MKX. Said there are two males in the vehicle, walked away, had a 33. One was male, black, short hair, dreads, 5'11 to 6'1". Had a blue bandana on, blue shirt. Second description's the same. Said they were last seen in the area of 5860 Cooper Road and had a handgun that was tucked away.
0: Okay. 90 take copy.
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1: 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Westfield and Agler.
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3: 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It's a male black unboarded white vehicle. Keep circling the block and stopping in front of this residence. 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

0: Anybody's call for 17A. 865 Greenfield from DG George, from Dinah's caller, between her and mom, for a 9-year-old female black, long dress, breaking things all over a vehicle.
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1: Ray 17, please at 487 Kimball Place. 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
0: Copy.
1: Ready, 50, get out.
0: I
2: got you, sir. See if you responded and left saying that we need to respond.
0: Two, I copy.
3: Three, I
2: copy. 140 and 142, I just did a call back. Talk to the victim of this situation. Please give me the address that she was currently at, that she did not want to file a report.

0: just want to confirm that I can get approval to cancel this trip for the 17th. I'm at the hospital. I'm using to give an address where she currently is, but she does not want to file the report.
1: You're fine.
0: Copy, thanks. 140, 140, Taylor Street, I guess, that's for.
2: Copy. 211.
3: 143. 143. My 51 has been locked out of her house, so I'm going to have another juvenile 51 to an unknown location at this moment in time. Beginning mileage is 775. I'll give you the address as soon as I get there.
0: Copy.
4: And again, it said something malfeasance. They're waiting outside to attack him. 15 male black with a black headband and a purple shirt, which he's since taken off. Still in this location.
2: That's a good copy. Send that.
4: Thank you.

0: I'm 15.
1: I'm pulling up now.
0: Okay, you can start me for her location.
1: Copy, got you on it.
0: Okay, we got it. Copy.
2: Search you guys for 34C, 935 Talega Avenue, caller's Sally. There's a 29 playing with an electric scooter in the middle of the street with no supervision, and caller would like to be checked out. 29's going to be a 3-year-old male black with black shorts.
0: 130, I copy. 133, copy.
3: John Cozy being outside. He's in the 34C.
2: I got it.
3: Go ahead and clear the other car. I'll take it by myself.
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0: 30, copy. Thank you.
4: 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Thanks.
1: Two zero two.
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